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22: Hey there, I'm Brett Thomas. There are reports of shots fired near the White House this morning. It sent reporters running for cover. There are reports of no injuries, while it's believed Donald Trump was inside at the time. It comes as the US president says a peace deal has largely been negotiated, while officials in Iran confirmed an interim agreement is close to being finalised. Anthony Albanese became emotional when defending his housing tax reforms at a Labor conference in Melbourne last night.
2: As a Labor Prime Minister, I refuse to stand back and say we know it's a broken system. We know it's locking an entire generation of the Australians out of the housing market. But if there's only something we could do, we're doing something and it's the right thing to do.
22: Australia's spy agency reportedly wasn't told about the alleged Bondi terror attack gunman's overseas travel in the lead-up to the December attack. And at least 82 people have died following a gas explosion at a coal mine in China. It's the country's worst mining disaster in 17 years. .au. A shower or two, a top of 22 in Sydney today. Showers again tomorrow, a top of 22. 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
23: Good morning and happy Sunday, Sydney.
24: Happy Sunday, Sydney. How are you, Yaz?
23: Hey, as always, I'm doing well, my brother. How are you doing?
24: I'm doing good today, Yaz.
23: I have a question that I want to ask you.
24: Oh, already?
23: And promise me, right now, look me in the eyes and say, Yaz, I promise I'm going to be completely honest with you.
24: Okay, Yaz, I promise I'm going to be completely honest with you.
23: What's is anything crossed?
24: No, nothing's
23: fingers,
24: crossed.
23: Fingers, toes, any other appendages?
24: My toes are webbed.
23: Oh, yes, you can't cross them. I forgot about that.
24: Yeah, sorry.
23: Webbed toes.
24: Yeah.
23: Be honest, when you shower,
24: oh, no.
23: Do you wash your feet? Do you clean them, physically clean your feet?
24: Yeah, of course I do. I do.
23: You're such a liar.
24: I do. You're saying I'm a liar because you don't. You want to feel better about yourself.
23: I wash my feet.
24: I sit on the floor and I scrub my feet. You think I'm lying? You think I'm lying?
23: You sit on the floor.
24: Yeah, I promise. Grown man sitting on the floor. And mind you, it can hardly fit in my shower. It's not that big. Sitting on the floor and I'm doing my feet. Scrubbing my feet.
23: I'm so curious to know what the percentile of the world is that actually...
24: I actually think it's quite low.
23: I think so too. I wash my feet when I need to wash my feet.
24: Interesting.
23: Yeah.
24: But when do you need to wash your feet?
23: Like the other day, I accidentally stepped in cat piss.
24: That's the only time you wash your feet. No, stepping cat piss.
23: That was just the last time. But yeah, if they smell, I will just wash my feet. Yeah. Wow. I don't know. Sorry. Weird conversation, but I really wanted to know.
24: Yeah. I was going to say very. So you don't?
23: No, I do, but like not like every shower.
24: Okay. In the year, how many times do you wash your feet? This is going to really put into perspective, by the way.
23: Like proper scrub my feet?
24: Yes.
23: Oh, so little.
24: Honestly.
23: So little. So little that I can't recall the last time I did it.
24: Higher or lower than 20 in a year?
23: So much lower. Then actually physically scrubbing my feet?
24: 20 times you wash your feet out of the 365 days? That sounds insane.
23: I also don't shower every single day. There are days that I skip sometimes. If I'm running late to work, I'll have like a, you know what they call it, an Arab shower.
24: But how do your feet not reek?
23: Just like half a can of deodorant. I'll do
24: that. How do your feet not reek?
23: No, they don't. I don't really have body odor.
24: You know what it is? You're a high school boy, bro. You're a high school boy at heart.
23: What the hell does that mean?
24: You love your links and like you don't wash your feet.
23: You know, everyone goes to me, you always smell so fresh.
24: Yeah.
23: But they don't realize that I literally spray half a can of Rexona on before I come to work. I have a fear of bad odor. I really do.
24: Okay.
23: What's coming up in What's Poppin' Fit Us?
24: Yeah, as Netflix has just reopened one of the biggest pop culture conversations ever. With a new trailer that's already sending the internet into meltdown.
23: I love it. Hey, Sydney, three songs time. We'll talk about that in What's Poppin' right now. The Cardigans, Love.

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1: What's poppin'?
0: And with the latest and greatest headlines around the world, Fit Us has what's poppin'.
2: Netflix has officially released the trailer for a new three-part docuseries called Michael Jackson, The Verdict.
0: Wait, what?
2: Yeah, so the series revisits Michael Jackson's explosive 2005 trial. The only time he faced criminal court over criminal court allegations.
0: Yeah.
2: So the trailer dropped just this week and immediately sparked huge online debate because it focuses on the part of Jackson's life that the blockbuster biopic Michael largely avoided. So the movie that you watched, that you mentioned.
0: Yeah, but it didn't avoid it. It didn't even get to it, bro.
2: Yeah.
0: It ended in 1990 in the movie. Like, we don't know what happens after that.
2: So I feel like Netflix just put this together to sort of give the fans what they actually wanted, which is quite smart.
0: It is. And can we also talk about, they just shat all over that Michael movie franchise.
2: Oh, yeah.
0: Because
2: they
0: would have got to that in the third movie.
2: 100%. 100%.
0: And now
2: people
0: aren't
2: going to... Yeah, you're completely right.
0: But here's another question that I want to ask. I don't know if you have the answer. Maybe you don't have the answer to this, Fit Us.
2: Yeah.
0: Is Netflix being biased one-sided, or is it more like, here's the information, you make up your decision?
2: No, it's definitely giving you just the information that the public already knows. It's just delving into all the details. So it's just giving us everything that the public has seen.
0: Listen, people tell me on radio, don't talk about this topic, don't bring it up, don't say your side. I don't care. I think it's a load of crap. I'm going to put it out there. The whole Michael Jackson being accused of those certain things, I call bullcrap.
2: But you know what, Yaz? Your opinion is actually quite popular these days. Now that I feel like with the younger generation as well, I feel like they're like, oh no, he obviously didn't do it. Like, come on, guys, wake up.
0: Oh, 100%. Can we be honest for a second, bro? There are people in power. There are people that don't like certain things that happen in this world, and they can change.
2: Yeah.
0: They can change the storyline the way they want.
2: 100%.
0: Call me a conspiracist.
2: Okay, all right. Conspiracy theorist, but okay.
0: But we're starting to wake up, bro.
2: Yeah,
0: okay. We are starting to wake up.
2: Nah, 100%. I agree. Well, look, Michael Jackson, The Verdict premieres globally on Netflix on June 3rd. So make sure you catch that up. And that's what's popping, Yaz.
0: Ed Sheeran, Think It Out Loud, is playing for you right now on Today FM.
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0: One person every single Friday takes home their share of $100,000 for us.
2: Yaz, it's pretty much the easiest payday of your entire life.
0: There's not much you need to do, right?
2: Nothing at all.
0: Let me break it down for you. Sitting in Fidas's back pocket.
2: Yes.
0: For some reason, he puts it there. He also puts it in the left side.
2: Yeah.
0: Is there a reason for that?
2: Yeah. I'm a conspiracy theorist, Yaz.
0: Oh. Mm. We'll get into that another time.
2: Okay.
0: He's got a code word in his back pocket. Once he gives you this code word, Sydney, we give you one every single hour. You need to head over to todayfm.com.au to punch into our win section. But the catch is?
2: 15 minutes. They've got 15 minutes, Yaz, to put that code word in. That's the only catch, really.
0: And I'm going to keep it very simple for you, Sydney. You keep it locked here on Today FM to hear the code word. But I'm going to give you the exact time.
2: Oh, really, Yaz?
0: Yeah, I'm going to give you the exact time that we're going to give you that code word. And Fidas?
2: Should we be doing that?
0: No, of course not.
2: Okay, all right.
0: But brother.
2: We do what we want.
0: Western Sydney boys.
2: Of course.
0: Since when do we listen to rules?
2: Never.
0: Two songs time, Sydney. Two songs time. You're going to get the code word. 15 minutes to go to todayfm.com.au and punch it in there. And bang, you're in the running to win your share of 100.

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7: 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We're looking pretty slow southbound down Spit Road from Spitbridge towards a junction in Mossman. Looking okay though for the M4 motorway, citybound entering the main tunnel. Quite a bank up, Parramatta Road through Lidcombe towards Hill Road each way. 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

0: 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A little bit of Bruno Mars for ya. 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
0: 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Of course, with Today FM's 100K payday. 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
0: Is this the Spotify thing?
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0: Oh, Sydney, you need to hear this. It's coming up in What's Popping, and you know what to do. 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
3: 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Today's Sydney traffic.
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8: Hey there, I'm Brett Thomas. The White House lockdown has been lifted amid reports of gunfire in the US Capitol this morning. Reporters told to sprint into the press room nearby. A suspect has been taken to hospital. The gunfire could be heard as an ABC reporter delivered a live cross.
9: Only for the two sides to remain far apart.
8: No. It's believed Donald Trump was inside at the time. There are no reports of any injuries. It comes as the US president says an agreement with Iran has been largely negotiated and the final aspects and details are currently being discussed, with the Strait of Hormuz to be opened as part of that deal. Police fatally shot a man during a domestic violence call-out overnight. He allegedly made threats toward officers while holding a firearm at a house north of Brisbane. And the Enhanced Games is starting in Las Vegas. It allows athletes to compete while using steroids, peptides and hormones. Former Aussie Olympic swimmer James Magnussen is one of them.
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14: Yaz, I just want to give you your props.
15: Mm.
14: You're looking incredible lately.
15: Oh, wow.
14: Your fashion sense.
15: Oh, not my actual, like,
14: God-given
15: looks.
14: No, don't get
15: looks.
14: Me wrong. You look incredible, but what you're wearing lately, I don't know what has happened. I don't know if it's your missus. I don't know what it is. But you're looking great lately.
15: Not the missus. There's two things.
14: Tell me.
15: One, Kmart's upped its game.
14: Okay.
15: Right? You know the leather jacket I'm wearing?
14: Yeah, yeah, incredible.
15: $39 from Kmart.
14: Yeah,
15: right?
14: We discussed, that's insane.
15: And a second thing.
14: Yeah.
15: And I will live by this.
14: Okay.
15: I will die on this hill.
14: Hit me. Tell me.
15: When I heard this quote, it changed everything.
14: Oh.
15: Men have two lives, Fidas.
14: Okay.
15: Their second life begins.
14: Yeah.
15: When they realize they only have one.
14: Okay.
15: What?
14: What course did you subscribe to, bro?
15: It wasn't a course. It was a TikTok video. It was a TikTok video.
14: That's great, Yaz. I like that.
15: I think it was really good and powerful.
14: No, very. Hey, whatever helps you because you're looking so, so, so good.
15: Thanks, bruh. Appreciate it. What's coming up and what's popping?
14: Yaz, your music habits, they're going to soon unlock something way bigger than just playlists. You're going to go crazy once you hear this.
15: I love this. What's popping coming up in 3 songs time? Right now, better music and more of it. Nelly and Kelly Rowland, Dilemma, playing for you right here on Today FM.

0: Hey, Firas.
1: Yo.
0: I want you to sing this last bit, okay? Ready? Sydney, listen up.
2: That was really good.
1: Really?
2: Yeah, well done, Firas.
1: Oh, thanks.
0: What's poppin'? With the latest and greatest headlines around the world, Firas has what's poppin'.
1: Spotify has announced Reserved, a new ticketing feature for Spotify premium users. So
0: yeah.
1: Pretty much, yes, it rewards an artist's biggest fans by holding up to 2 concert tickets for them before the general public sale. So pretty much, depending on how big of a fan you are,
0: yeah,
1: Spotify will actually reserve tickets to their next concert for you. So the reason why they've done this is to get more tickets into the hands of real fans, not just bots. So Spotify will decide who qualifies using fan activity like streams, shares, and other in-app behavior. And fans who are selected will get an email in-app notification.
0: Dude, this is like a full proper game changer.
1: It's a massive game changer. This pretty much means all concerts, most concerts now, will actually have the proper fans. Like,
0: yeah,
1: it's pretty much filtering out the fake fans.
0: So do you get a choice in what seats you pick? Because, like, not everyone can afford the mosh pit in front row,
1: yeah,
0: right?
1: Yeah, so it's pretty much just access to the pre-sale. So just to make sure that the real fans...
0: So it's like a pre-sale.
1: Yes, exactly right.
0: Dude, that's so good.
1: Yeah, it's so good. I'm really excited about that because that means, yeah, again, the real fans get to go to the concerts.
0: Didn't Posty just announce his...
1: Yes.
0: His tour, his world tour.
1: So I'm hopefully expecting an in-app notification. But unfortunately not, because he rolls in America first. Post Malone. So
0: where do you reckon? Where do you reckon Post Malone sitting in your Spotify playlist? Like, as in, like, number 1, number 2, number 3?
1: I think he's in number 3.
0: You reckon he's number 3?
1: Yeah, number 2 or 3.
0: I reckon you might get tickets then.
1: Yeah, I hope so.
0: Some pre-sale tickets.
1: Yeah, well, it's not tickets. Access to the pre-sale tickets.
0: Yeah, that's true.
1: But
0: that's true.
1: Yeah, well, there you go, Yaz. That's what's popping.
0: I love that. Sydney, don't forget your chance in winning your share of $100,000 with Today FM's 100K payday. It's coming up real soon. Right now, though, better music and more of it. The Chainsmokers, Halsey, Closer. 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
2: And you know what, Yaz? We'll double down even more. We'll actually tell you when we'll give it. When are we going to give it, Yaz?
0: Oh, should I say it again?
2: Yeah, just say it.
0: We keep getting in trouble for this.
2: It doesn't matter.
0: Very soon.
2: Okay.
0: Extremely soon.
2: All right.
0: How soon, you may ask?
2: Yes.
0: Maybe less than 8 minutes.
2: Okay. All right. That's quite specific.
0: How about I don't give you an exact time? How about I give you something more precise?
2: Okay. Tell me.
0: Two songs time. In two songs, Sydney, you're going to get the code word. Thrust, you have it? You ready to go?
2: Yes. It's in my back pocket.
0: Rock Your Body. 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
1: And we've got that code word for you. 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
2: Give
1: it.
2: Give me one sec. Okay.
1: All right. You got it?
2: I got it. The code word is... Bills.
1: Bills?
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1: You want to know what happened the other day, Fidas?
2: What, Yaz?
1: Oh my goodness.
2: Tell me.
1: You know, I've been seeing Donna for about 3 or 4 months now, right?
2: Yes.
1: It's getting to the point where it's like, all right, labels are there, things are happening. My mum's talking to her on FaceTime here and there.
2: Oh, really?
1: Now, the other day, my car overheated, the engine overheated and freaked out. There's some malfunction going on in there.
2: Yeah.
1: So I couldn't drive.
2: Okay.
1: So Donna had to drop me off at home.
2: Okay.
1: She came to drop me off at home. We thought the coast was clear, everything was all good. My mum pulls up in the driveway.
2: Is that the first time your mum meets her?
1: Yeah, face to face. First time she's meeting her face to face.
2: How was that? How did you act?
1: So my mum did what every Arab mother does.
2: What she
1: doesn't understand boundaries, doesn't understand limitations, and she goes, "Come on inside."
2: Oh.
1: And obviously Don can't say no.
2: Yeah.
1: Right,
2: yeah.
1: Which is fine. I want her to meet my parents. There's no problem with that.
2: But like, but she needed to like mentally prepare for
1: it. Here's the thing. Donna is Irish.
2: Yes.
1: We are as Arab as they come. My parents,
2: like, literally black and white.
1: Yeah, full-blown immigrants, right? So you know what my dad's doing at 10 o'clock at night?
2: What's he doing?
1: He's
2: bro?
1: Chilling on his couch, right?
2: Yes.
1: In the most comfortable gear that he can find. His teeth are out. He ain't got no teeth in. Yeah, in his ugly-ass PJs he's been wearing since the 80s, right? And he's watching Turkish TV.
2: Probably has sunflower seeds on the side.
1: That's exactly right. So I call my dad as a warning. Dad, she's coming. He's like, I don't care. Bring her in. I said, are you, like, decent? And whatever. So anyways, she comes inside nervous as hell.
2: Oh, poor thing.
1: Totally understand.
2: Yeah, totally understand,
1: right? And this is where it gets funny. Now, Firas, I'm a Christian.
2: Yes.
1: I'm a Christian Arab.
2: Yes.
1: You're a Muslim Arab.
2: Yeah.
1: There's a difference between culture and faith.
2: 100%.
1: Different rules and regulations.
2: 100%.
1: Now, Donna's sister is married to a Muslim man.
2: Okay.
1: But in the eyes of the white, I feel like they see it as one. Which is fair enough. So she assumed that my father can't shake her hand because out of respect. You know, the whole respect thing for women and
2: Islam.
1: All of that?
2: Yeah.
1: So she comes in and she like waves, she like says hi to my mum, whatever. Then she waves at my dad and my dad gets up to greet her. And then there was an awkward...
2: What are you doing?
1: Yeah, like a standoff. There was an awkward standoff between Donna and my father and they're just looking at each other. And my dad goes, can I come say hi?
2: Oh my God.
1: There was an awkward standoff between Donna and my father, and they're just looking at each other. And my dad goes, can I come say hi?
2: Oh my God.
1: And Donna's like, yeah. And then she walks up and she puts her hand out for a handshake.
2: Oh, well, that's nice though. Yeah, that's still sweet.
1: It was really, really funny.
2: Oh, that, I think that's a really endearing story.
1: Yeah, I know. Nice. So she's met my parents.
2: I like that. You didn't tell me that. That's huge.
1: Well, I'm telling you now.
2: There you go.
1: I'm telling you now.
2: With the rest of Sydney.
1: Now I'm worried for her to meet my extended family.
2: Yeah, well, see, that's the one you have to be worried about.
1: My parents can play the game.
2: Yeah, your parents are great. Yeah.
1: My brothers?
2: Your brothers?
1: They can.
2: Like, they need to be tight. Like, she needs to meet Taz first.
1: Yeah.
2: Khaled is last. Khaled needs to be last.
1: Right?
2: He's like the last person.
1: But he is the family favorite, though.
2: Oh, of course. Everyone loves Cal.
1: Cal, hands down, is the family favorite. Yeah. Extended family. Sydney, if you don't know, I've got 60 first cousins just in Australia alone.
2: Yeah.
1: It's insane, right?
2: Yeah.
1: And my brother is easily the favorite out of everyone.
2: 100%.
1: But then you've got, like, my Auntie Gina.
2: Yeah.
1: Everyone has an Auntie Gina.
2: Oh, yeah. Why? The wild aunt.
1: Wild, no limits, will say whatever's in her brain.
2: Everyone has that answer.
1: So I need to mentally prepare her. But I thought I'd just share that story with you.
2: I love that, Yaz. That was great.
1: My goodness.
2: Too good.
1: Hey, Fidas, we're about to get up on out of here real soon.
2: Yes.
1: But of course, we like to leave Sydney with one special thing.
2: Yeah, a nice fact.
1: You got the fact?
2: Yeah, I got the fact ready.
1: All right, stick around for that, Sydney. It's coming up real soon. Right now, the Cranberries' Dreams. Let's play for you right here on Today FM.

0: In Sydney, on Today FM, this is Yaz and Firas.
1: About time for us to say goodbye, Sydney, because our weekend is done.
2: But before we go, we like to leave you guys with a fun fact, something that you can take to the barbecue.
1: Can I just say, this actually might be one of my favourite things we do on this show.
2: It's great.
1: Because, Sydney, I'm with you on this. I don't know what's about to come out of Firas's mouth.
2: Yeah.
1: He comes with the craziest facts that 90% of the time, I need to fact check.
2: Look, most of the time, they're crazy and they're ridiculous, but this time, Yaz, for the first time in a very long time, it's actually educational.
1: So yesterday's was Pope Francis used to be a bouncer in Argentina.
2: Yeah, and it's true.
1: At a nightclub.
2: It's all true. It's
1: insane.
2: All true, yeah.
1: You got ones for today?
2: Yes. Today's one is actually for pretty much everyone, especially for the kids in school as well.
1: Okay.
2: Okay? It's a math fact.
1: Do you want a drum roll for
2: this? Yes, please. Okay, Yaz. Percentages are reversible. So 8% of 25 is the same as 25% of 8. Whatever you do, it will always be reversible.
1: My brain, I didn't hear any of that.
2: Okay, if I asked you what is 8% of 25, you wouldn't be able to tell me off the top of your head, right?
1: Of course not.
2: Okay, do you know what 25% of 8 is?
1: 2.
2: Okay, that's the same as 8% of 25.
1: You're lying.
2: Swear to God.
1: Swear to God.
2: And it's always reversible, no matter what you do.
1: I'm going to do something
2: 10% of 9 is the same as 9% of 10.
1: Okay, I'm going to do something.

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24: Hey there, I'm Brett Thomas. Reports out of the US, a suspect who fired shots outside the White House has died. The man fired at officers at a

0: security checkpoint before they returned fire. He later died in hospital. Donald Trump was inside the building at the time. It came hours after the US president claimed a peace deal with Iran is close and negotiations are in their final stages. An emotional Anthony Albanese is again on the defensive, speaking at a Labor conference overnight, responding to criticism of his housing tax reform.
1: Our reforms are about backing aspiration for all, bringing the great Australian dream of home ownership back in reach for a new generation.
0: The alleged Bondi Beach terror attack gunman moved through known terror hotspots without ASIO or New South Wales Police being notified. That's according to an investigation by News Corp and is likely to come under scrutiny by the Royal Commission, which continues tomorrow. And at least 82 people have died following a gas explosion at a coal mine in China. A shower or two, a top of 22 in Sydney today. Showers again tomorrow, a top of 22. 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

0: better music and more of it on Sydney's Today FM. And these guys. Hang up with Nathan Emma. Yeah, it was another huge week for Nathan Emma. They did their ride to school yesterday with Bronson and Austin from the Dang Avenue Public School in Mount Druitt. Both recently battled leukemia. Arriving to school on Friday in Ferraris.
1: The Ferraris are arriving at Dang Avenue Primary School. Make some noise for Bronson, everybody.
2: Hi, Bronson. Oh. I got a big hug straight away, Bronson. Hi.
1: Was that fun?
3: Yes.
1: Yes. Did you go really fast? Say yeah.
3: Yeah.
1: Yeah.
0: Check out the video now on the Today FM socials and Nathan M back for you tomorrow 6 to 9 as we do better music and more of it on Today FM.

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19: Secret Service in the US have confirmed a man pulled a weapon from his bag and started firing near the White House this morning. Officers returned fire. The suspect later died in hospital, while a bystander was also struck by gunfire. Donald Trump was inside at the time. It came an hour after the president revealed an agreement with Iran to end the war and open the Strait of Hormuz has been largely negotiated. Police shot dead a man during a domestic violence incident in Brisbane's north overnight. The 48-year-old was armed with a long-armed rifle and he advanced toward officers as they tried to talk to another family member. Kerry Johnson from Queensland Police says investigations are ongoing.
20: Other than it's alarming that we've had to do what we've done, there is nothing at this stage that causes me concerns about our police actions.
19: And police in the UK are investigating fresh allegations against Andrew Mountbatten Windsor. He's accused of behaving inappropriately toward a woman at Royal Ascot races more than 20 years ago.
21: Service required.
19: A shower or two, a top of 22 in Sydney today. 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

0: Music and more of it. Carly's in Campbelltown. You're desperate for Ed Sheeran to come back to Sydney.
1: I want him to come back. 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I have to go.
0: I feel like you've got a bit of a crush on him.
1: Sexy, but like just like it's all it's the package. I just love it.
0: Hey, closest thing to him coming back is I'll get him on for you after the scripts on Today FM. 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

0: Post Malone, he's back in Sydney, NG Stadium, October 15. 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
16: Hey there, I'm Brett Thomas. The White House lockdown has been lifted after gunfire in the US Capitol this morning. Secret Service officers shooting and killing a suspect who fired at them at a checkpoint. He later died in hospital, while a bystander was also shot. The gunfire could be heard as an ABC reporter delivered a live cross.
17: Only for the two sides to remain far apart.
16: No. Donald Trump was inside at the time. It comes as the US president says an agreement with Iran has been largely negotiated and the final aspects and details are currently being discussed, with the Strait of Hormuz to be opened as part of that deal. Police fatally shot a man during a domestic violence call-out overnight in Queensland. He allegedly made threats toward officers while holding a long-arm firearm at a house north of Brisbane. The Enhanced Games is starting in Las Vegas. It allows athletes to compete while using steroids, peptides and hormones. Former Aussie Olympic swimmer James Magnussen is one of them.
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0: 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When you call my name, it's like a little breath. 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
1: 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Plus, these guys. Wake up with Nathan Emma. Yeah, another huge week for Nathan M. They did their ride to school on Friday with Bronson and Austin from Madang Avenue Public School in Mount Druitt. Both recently gone through leukemia and arrived to school on Friday in something pretty cool.
2: The Ferraris are arriving at Madang Avenue Primary School. Make some noise for Bronson, everybody.
3: Hi, Bronson. Oh, I got a big hug straight away, Bronson. Hi.
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0: Yeah, Sarah was our latest winner in Today FM's 100K Payday. She is part of the 50K Club. So far, we've given away a guaranteed 50K. Sarah, do you know what you're going to be doing with the money you won?
3: Yes, my son is definitely getting a big boy bed. Yep. And I imagine that we'll do a trip up to Australia Zoo and hopefully stay in one of the cabins that they have there so he can fully enjoy the experience.
0: Nice. You can win your share in 100K as well. Very soon with Nathan Emma at Brekkie Team, we're going to drop another code word for you just after 3 o'clock. 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
4: Hey there, I'm Stephen Joyce. Secret Service have confirmed officers shot and killed a suspect who opened fire near the White House. The 21-year-old pulled a weapon near a security checkpoint and started firing before he was shot and died in hospital. A bystander was also shot, the drama captured in the background during a reporter's live cross on CBS.
5: But his grip on Republican support on Capitol Hill is weakening.
4: Donald Trump was in sight at the time. Police have shot dead a man during a DV incident overnight in Brisbane's north. Kerry Johnson from Queensland Police revealing what unfolded.
6: They were confronted by a 48-year-old man who was armed with a weapon. He advanced towards police. They did a verbal commands and then did a tactical withdrawal from the situation. The male kept advancing. Police officers that were present shot their service pistols.
4: And a man has died following a shark attack in far north Queensland. Emergency crews were called to Hull Heads, 160k south of Cairns, yesterday afternoon after reports a 39-year-old had been attacked at a nearby reef site.
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4: A shower or two across Sydney. We're heading for 15 overnight. More rain tomorrow. We're set to reach 21. 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

0: Music and more of it. Rachel is in Penrith. You were lucky enough to see Bruno Mars when he was here for the opening of Allianz Stadium a couple of years ago.
1: Oh my gosh, he was fabulous. He's such a good entertainer.
0: I feel like he's one of the few very amazing sort of performers we have.
1: He had his dancers out. He played the classics. It was amazing. It was very, very cool to watch.
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0: did something very special in their ride to school on Friday with Bronson and Austin from Madang Avenue Public School in Mount Druitt, who both recently went through leukemia, arrived to school in something pretty cool.
1: The Ferraris are arriving at Madang Avenue Primary School. Make some noise for Bronson, everybody.
2: Hi, Bronson. 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
0: 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Sarah, you were our latest winner on Friday. How'd you go about, you know, getting the code words and entering and all that stuff?
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6: Hey there, I'm Stephen Zoyce. The White House lockdown has been lifted after gunfire in the US Capitol this morning. Secret Service officers shooting and killing a suspect who fired at them at a checkpoint. He later died in hospital while a bystander was also shot. The gunfire could be heard as an ABC reporter delivered a live cross.
19: Only for the two sides to remain far apart.
6: It's believed Donald Trump was inside at the time. Police have shot dead a man during a DV incident in Brisbane's north overnight. The 48-year-old was armed with a long-armed rifle and he advanced toward officers as they tried to talk to another family member. Kerry Johnson from Queensland Police says investigations are ongoing.
25: Other than it's alarming that we've had to do what we've done, there is nothing at this stage that causes me concerns about our police actions.
6: And Russia has launched more attacks on Ukraine's capital Kyiv, with drones and missiles killing one person and injuring at least three others. Residential buildings were damaged across the city, with fires also breaking out at a school in the city centre. A shower or two across Sydney, we're heading for 15 overnight. More rain tomorrow, we're set to reach 21. 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

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It is on Netflix. Gonna play some classic Kylie right after this. Keita Alexander and Christopher. It's called Tell My Friends for the Nonstop Music All Weekend. Told

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2: My beautiful 13-year-old daughter went to the shops with her friends on the weekend, and it was one of those, the girls are just going to walk around and on their own, and I found reasons to stay at the shopping centre and walk around on my own and just check in every now and then to just see that she was okay. And then she went to see a movie and I was at the cinema door as they left.
3: But I understand the drop-off and the pick-up. It's the waiting in the middle.
2: Yeah. I had shopping to do.
4: Did you?
2: Yeah, I wanted a boba tea. There were lots of things I wanted to do on Sunday afternoon.
3: Yeah. Wow.
4: Yeah.
2: But anyway,
4: What level are you on? Oh, I'm on the same one.
2: Well, there was a little bit. Just want to say, you know, I think it is responsible parenting. Lorraine.
5: Fifi Fevenick.
4: Lorraine.
2: Good Lorraine. Where do you stand on overprotective parenting?
5: I'm so with you, Fee.
2: Of course
5: so
2: you are.
5: With you. I did the same thing. I've got two boys and I used to do the same thing for my older son. So if he went to the movies, I'd be waiting around, I'd be messaging. But when he got into his 20s, he met some guys online gaming, as you do. So he started travelling to see them. I had him, I made him put Life 360 on his phone.
2: Yep.
5: And I would watch where he was. And also when he wouldn't go in the city, I would do the same thing. Because I'd be thinking, have they jumped him in, have they put him in the boot? Have they dropped him off in the bush? Has he been murdered? I will follow him everywhere, and he's 26, and I still do it.
2: Lorraine, I love that so much. And how good's Life 360? So I'll be sitting outside the school waiting to pick up my girls, and Trixie's got her phone in her bag, and I just watch Life 360 to see when she's leaving her locker room. Like,
5: yes.
2: Okay, yep,
5: and if they go the wrong
2: out.
5: Way, you're like, no, yes. Why are you going over
2: why
5: there?
2: Why is she going to that gate?
5: What are you doing?
4: No favours.
3: That means that you haven't trusted the things you've taught them, how to look after themselves and how to navigate through life. You haven't trusted the skills you've given them.
2: No, I absolutely do. I don't trust other people.
5: Exactly. And if you children don't know who they're with.
2: Exactly. Or what? Who is undesirable everywhere, Nick. We live in Melbourne.
3: Yeah, of course. But one of the best things I went to recently, it was one of my son's friend's birthday parties. And on the invite, it was like, it's just a drop-off party. I'm like, whoa! I don't even think the car went to a complete stop. I was just hopping out while it's moving, Sam. I was like, an hour and a half.
4: And actually, I don't trust anything that I have taught my kids, because if they'd listen to anything, they wouldn't even be at school. They'd be at the pokies.
2: Actually, to add to this, you're going to love it.
3: Gambling responsibly,
4: of course. Why are they the slaps?
2: I've just volunteered to go on a school excursion as one of the parent helpers.
4: Oh, that'd be so. Whatever kid is in your group will have the worst day.
2: Daisy said to me, Mummy, can I sit next to my friends, but I'll sit next to you on the way back? I'm like, excellent. Sit next to Mummy.
3: No, but she said the friends at the start.
2: I know.
3: You're not going to let that happen, though, are you?
2: No, of course she can.
4: She won't.
2: I'll just sit up the back and watch.
4: No, you'll be at the front.
2: No, yeah, you're
3: right.
2: Yeah,
3: you'll take over.
4: At the back.
2: Thank you for that, Lorraine. Mervet.
6: Hi, Fifi. Hi, Fev. Hi, Nick. How are you all?
4: G'day,
3: Mervet.
2: Good, Mervet. Tell us about your good parenting.
6: Well, Fifi, I went a step further from you. My daughter was also 13 at the time. It was her first outing with her friends out alone in the world. And I was worried about everyone else around her like you.
2: Yes.
6: And so I took my little son at the time with me and we were following her everywhere, like 20 metres back from where she was.
3: Yes.
6: And as she entered shops, we would sort of stand outside the shop. Then she enters another one, we follow. And then they went to TJ Fridays for lunch. I sat at a different table. And then they went to the movies. We sat a few rows back.
4: Oh, no.
6: And then the whole time she was turning around smiling, knowing her mum's there, her brother's there. And it was a good day.
2: Oh, I love it. So she knew.
4: You're giving her ideas. Fee's going to be in the movie next time.
6: No, it was.
3: Yeah, Phil
6: it
3: be
6: made
3: an usher.
6: Me feel good. It made me feel like I can sort of see how she would interact with the world.
3: But I don't know, Mervet. Maybe you've got a martial arts background I'm not aware of. But when someone has a security detail, the reason for that is if something bad happens, security can step in and stop it. You'll just be added to the telly. What are you doing?
2: No.
3: What are you doing if something bad
4: happens?
2: Wait, you see a mother when their child's in danger.
6: I would be there with my martial arts. Yeah, yes.
2: Absolutely. I will destroy. Hi, Belinda.
7: How you going?
2: Good.
7: I agree with you, Fee, too. So 24 years ago, my parents took me nightclubbing for the first time. And then halfway through the night, me and my dad and all of my mates ended up, like, leaving my mum there with her friend. We went and did karaoke at another friend's place, and literally the security guard brought her and her friend home in the morning.
2: Your mum! Oh. So your mum ended up at the nightclub longer than you.
7: Yeah, she did.
4: That'd be me.
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1: it's Fifi Fev and Nick's happy hour.
21: How good's a Friday evening? How good is hanging out with you guys with a weekend basically here? Ready to go out tonight, Fev?
22: Yeah, oh, hungry.
21: Oh, we still got the plans tonight with the pub and the beers and the footy?
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21: Are you going to come with us?
1: Oh, come, absolutely. 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
21: Nick, what pub are we going to again?
22: It's called your choice, boys. Baby Kittens.
21: Oh, that is a great establishment in our beautiful country. Now, Fifi, Fev, Nick. We'll fine-tune our plans for tonight, Fev, during the next song. Up next, though, we've had a huge week, as you can hear, and we're going to sum it all up with the highs, the lows, and everything in between. If you are just tuning in for the first time this week, you've picked the perfect moment, because we're going to sum up everything after this.
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1: Across Australia for your Friday evening. Hope you had a beautiful day. In fact, you know what, Fifi, Fev and Nick? Hope you had a beautiful week, because we have.
2: We have. And we can relive it right now with the Fifi, Fev and Nick Bulletin.
1: Let's do it.
3: Good evening. I'm Alexandra Bryant, and this is the Fifi, Fev and Nick Bulletin. Our Delta Goodrum did the country proud as she represented Australia at Eurovision.
4: It's like a woke weird off.
5: There was some weird crap going on. Delta was just our princess. Every time they flashed to the Australians, we had class. I realised at the end of a boxy, I put on our WhatsApp, I will never get that 3 hours back. What a waste of time.
2: I don't know why you did it.
5: And like, you know what? And everyone listening in the car, that's 3 hours and 6 minutes I've wasted.
2: Was there no sport on?
5: No, there wasn't.
2: Oh, so you really had no alternatives.
3: Local football was brought to life on the weekend as footy icon Brendan Favola joined the Ely Park Sharks, with broadcaster Fifi Box supporting them as a coach.
5: Now, Fee's come in and done her speech, and then our wonderful coach Ben comes back in.
6: Yep.
5: And then Fee come back in.
7: Find the fire!
8: Find the fire, light it within, make it burn. It's a team game, let's make it happen.
2: The frozen theme,
5: yeah.
2: And Ben was going with the fire theme,
5: yeah.
2: And it
5: yeah.
2: just...
5: Don't worry about the fire!
2: We've
5: got to let it go!
2: Yeah, we had two competing ideologies.
7: Stop, drop and roll if there's a fire!
3: Katie Price is in the news this week due to mysterious circumstances. Her new husband went missing.
2: Multiple women have come out and said that he's a scammer.
5: He's a criminal mastermind.
2: He just fleeces women of their money.
5: Yeah.
2: She's back in the UK, booked in a TV appearance and turned up on her own.
5: Yeah.
2: And they went, "Where's your new husband?" And she said, "Oh, he got... look, he was at the airport. He called me and then..."
6: By the way, I love that you wanted to go with the accent and then immediately stopped. Like, I felt the pull up.
5: Do it, Bogan.
6: Do it.
2: No, because she talks a lot like this.
3: As we head into the winter months, Australians are being urged to keep an eye on their power bills.
2: Breno in my ensuite, and I thought to myself, you know what? While we're ripping up this ensuite, I'm going to put in underfloor heating.
6: Are you a reptile?
2: I don't know.
6: Just got to check, because I walk into the bathroom and it's a cold floor, and I let the rage consume me.
2: The tradies were tearing up the tiles and said,
9: "You've already got it.
6: You just haven't turned it on. Where's the switch?"
2: It's on the wall. And they said, "Did you see that?" And I went, "Yeah, I just didn't know what it did." What didn't you know you had in your house, Fev?
6: You've still got my favourite. You wanted to get solar installed, and then the guy came out and went, "Yeah, you got it."
4: How do you know it's on your roof?
3: Experts are concerned about the risks of online gamers and their vulnerability to being scammed.
2: Now, I read a headline, "Kids being scammed on Roblox." 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
5: you can
2: pass it.
6: That's the scam bit.
2: That's the scam.
6: Microtransaction.
2: No, but what they do is they put on animals and you go, "What a pupcake." Oh, I'm giving them the money because I want the pupcake.
5: Yeah.
2: $8 billion for Roblox. Yes, Dange?
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2: Are you joking?
5: All right, now.
2: Here is my credit card, Dange.
3: And finally, new survey figures reveal positive signs for Australia's controversial under-16 social media ban.
5: Nick just showed me some dude getting a baseball catch, but then it flashed up on his screen, "You have reached your Instagram limit for the day."
4: What the hell is that?
6: You know what? I hadn't turned it off. During the holidays, I put like a limit on the phone.
5: It's 7:30.
6: Yeah, because it's only 15 minutes.
5: It's
6: only 15 minutes I put the limit on for.
2: Guys, we've got to fight.
5: These
2: billionaire companies have got us hooked.
5: Yeah, I'm pretty dumb. If I didn't have Instagram, I wouldn't learn anything. Because I don't read.
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0: Mornings, Carrie and Tommy. The best bits.
1: Around the country for your drive home this afternoon, it's Carrie, Bickmore and Tommy. Little Carrie is away. We've got Loz Barry filling in.
2: Lozzie, I've talked about it on the show before, but I'm going through a health kick at the moment.
3: Yes.
2: And it gets shredded for winter.
3: Yep.
2: So I'm just trying to get, generally speaking, cut up from the butt up. So I'm trying to lose a bit of weight. I've got my man titties are kind of gone, but I've still got a bit of a spare tire. And I'm not really drinking. I'm trying to quit vaping. That's another thing. But I'm doing something that I didn't think I would ever really do, which is I'm in bed at like 9:30 and I'm up at 5:30. I'm getting to the gym early. And I started realizing, like, you know how people carry these water bottles around, these big ones, like producer Sammy, like a giant baby.
4: compared to other bottles.
2: Everyone, the whole team.
3: I normally have bottles. One.
4: This is 1 liter. There's like 4.5 liters going around.
2: And so what are you trying to, what's your intake that you're trying to get out?
4: Probably four of these.
2: Four of these, yes.
3: Yeah. You can drink too much, you know, Sam.
4: Yeah, I love my water.
3: But you can drink too much and, like, hurt yourself.
2: But to be fair to Sammy, if he's going to get hooked on something, water's
5: drink responsibly.
2: And so I was just thinking, because I'm trying to get stuff knocked out of the way early in the day, like I'm trying to get my workouts done. I like to, and then do a bit of work, and by 9 o'clock, basically, my day's done. Mm-hmm. Sure, we have to come in here and faff about for a bit, but that's basically an afterthought, right? Mm-hmm. And so I thought maybe getting a healthy amount of water. Can we just wake up and just scull 3 liters and then you're done for the day and you don't have to worry about thinking about it for the rest of the day?
3: Yep, I'm sure. I'm sure you could.
2: Yeah.
3: I mean, I used to try and drink all my water in the morning. That's when I sort of remembered. Probably not at once.
2: Yeah.
3: But.
2: And so you would be, your drinking for the day would be knocked off by, and if you're just tuning in, water, your drinking for the day would be knocked off by 9 a.m. something like that.
3: Yeah, between 9 and 11, and then whatever I wanted to drink for the, if it just have little sips there and there, great.
2: Okay, and how was your piss flow?
3: Oh my
2: god,
3: not
2: the technical word.
3: Incredible. Like, you know when you realize how severely dehydrated you've been when you start drinking water.
2: Yeah,
3: you're like,
2: oh,
3: this is what it's meant to be like. Okay. Wow.
2: It doesn't go in the dark. Wow, I'll be damned. Okay. This doesn't look like regional tank water at all. The toilet doesn't look like a dam. Okay.
3: Yes.
2: Well, I thought we would go to a health professional and ask someone who actually knows what they're talking about. From Channel 7's Healthy, Wealthy and Wise, we have Dr. Michael joining us. G'day, Dr. Michael.
6: Hey guys, thanks for having me. You're asking all the important questions by the sounds of it.
3: Excellent.
2: Thank you for sounding so gorgeous, firstly, but also for taking the time. Is there a recommended, doc, intake of water that's universally agreed upon?
6: Yeah, look, I think everybody's a little bit different and it depends what you're doing. You know, if you're outside and you're sweating all the time and you're losing lots of fluids, then you're going to need a lot more fluid than somebody who's just sitting at a desk all day and not really doing very much. For specific medical conditions, there are some times where we tell people not to drink too much water because it can overload them. But for the average person, you're looking at somewhere between 2 liters is a kind of nice round number that I would give to people. But again, it depends. If you're going and exercising, you're going to need more. When I work with athletes, we get them jumping on the scales before they go and do a workout, and then they can work out how much fluid they've actually lost and how much they need to replace and everything. So you can be very simple about it and just give people a number and say, look, on average, about 2 liters is probably going to be about fine.
2: Yep.
6: But depending on what you're doing during the day, that might change a little bit.
2: And does that have to be to get to, I guess, the issue I'm asking? Mm. Can you just wake up, scull that, and then you're done for the day?
6: Well, look, if you did that, then, yeah, look, we're all a little bit dehydrated when we wake up in the morning, so drinking a little bit more in the morning can help. But, no, look, we're not camels. We're not like trucks that you can just fill up with petrol and then get on with your day and not need to worry about it. Our bodies love something called homeostasis, which means it doesn't like things being out of whack one way or the other. So when you drink that, let's just say you drink your full 2 liters of water first thing in the morning.
2: Yeah.
6: Well, your kidneys take about they take about an hour to get rid of a liter of water. So anything you drink on top of that is building up in your bloodstream. So basically, your blood's becoming more dilute, and what that tells a hormone in your brain to do is say, it goes, oh, your blood's dilute. We need to get rid of some of that and get you back down into the normal levels. And basically that just tells your kidneys to start peeing loads. Yeah. So if you've ever sculled 2 liters of water in one sitting, you know exactly what's going to happen an hour later. You're going to go and pretty much pee the vast majority of that out again. And your pee is going to be so clear that it'll look like it's just water coming straight back out of you. And the opposite's true when you're not drinking enough. You know, if you go to the, if you go for a pee when you've not had much to drink during the day, it will be dark orange and there'll hardly be any of it because your body likes to keep that balance. It doesn't like to be too dilute. Doesn't like your blood to be too concentrated. So it has mechanisms that are really complicated, but essentially, when you drink too much, your body sees that your blood's too dilute and it basically does what it needs to do to get rid of that fluid.
2: And so what's the ideal speed of intake? Because I know my mum, it always, my mum's voice always rings in my head because she won't like have anything after like 4 p.m. in terms of any fluids just because she wants to sleep through the night and not pee. Is there an ideal intake of your liquid over the day?
6: Yeah, look, I would probably be saying if you want to do it very gradually over the course of the day, probably about 200 mils an hour is fine. I know you guys were talking before I was online about these massive big Stanley cups or, you know, other cups that are available out there. I see a lot of people that think that more is better. And I think that's kind of the culture we're in, right, isn't it? It's people think that, oh, if I drink more water, that's going to be better for me. But your body really doesn't work like that. And in actual fact, when you pee out more, your sodium levels, so your kind of salt, will lower as well because when you pee out loads of fluids, your kidneys actually get rid of sodium. And so actually I see people in the clinic who, and I've worked with athletes before, who come in and they say, I'm drinking all this fluid and I'm still thirsty. And no matter how much I drink, I don't feel like I can get rid of the thirst. And that's because their salt levels are low because they've been peeing so much. So they end up in this kind of horrible cycle. Yeah, it's called primary polydipsia. It's a really technical term, but it basically just means that you've drank too much, so you've peed too much out, so you're thirsty, and you just get stuck in that horrible cycle. And that's what I'm seeing with people that are walking about with these huge, big drinking cups and thinking they're doing a lot. And actually, look, if you put a little bit of some electrolytes in there, you probably wouldn't need to drink as much and you'd hold on to a bit more. But yeah, like that, your body likes a balance. It doesn't like to be out of whack. And, it is the classic example of, doing something more doesn't necessarily mean that it's better for you.
2: Doc, I have so many, more medical questions for you that, are no longer about just sculling water in the morning. Do you mind if we do that up next?
6: Yeah, no problem at all.
0: 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All over Sydney, it's Today FM's Carrie and Tommy.
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0: some premium gear from the other afternoon. All over Sydney, it's Today FM's Carrie and Tommy. The best bits.
1: Yeah, that is where you're at for your Friday afternoon. Still heaps more to come, the Savo guys.
2: Yes, including the biggest group in the world are gracing our shores. Yeah. We're going to tell you when they're coming, where you can go get tickets very soon, Lozzy.
3: Yes.
2: When we're legally allowed.
3: Yeah, there's an embargo.
2: Yes, if we're allowed to, we'd just tell you now. We're not going to cuckold you until then. We'd just tell you now.
3: But maybe we will.
2: But they've said, guys, you've got to cuckold them for a little while, which in industry speak is embargoed.
3: Yes.
2: But you know.
1: That is what embargo translates to.
2: Yes. I've got an embargo chair at my house. Anyway, up next.
1: Sit in the corner for a while, because later in the show you'll find out.
2: Up next, we have a guest that's been on this show, a big star, who lied to our faces. Oh. Now I've got the receipts to prove he lied. That's next.
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0: 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Yeah. All over Sydney, it's Today FM's Carrie and Tommy.

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0: 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Deja vu? 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
2: We're going to show you a few R&B Fridays. It's Carrie and Tommy driving you home. We got Loz Barry filling in the Sarvo.
3: I think we've been lied to.
4: What?
3: I think we have been lied to.
4: By who?
3: Both you and I.
4: Yeah.
2: Oh, my God. Is that not really Loz Barry?
4: Me?
2: You've lied to us.
4: Me?
2: Who are you really?
3: No, no, no.
4: Both, I'm not a liar.
3: No. Okay. I'm not. No.
2: All right. Really quick stop.
4: What do you think? Yes, why do you think me?
2: I don't know.
3: Hang on, Jesse. Maybe you're a liar.
4: Yes. Yeah.
2: Who am I? Who am I?
4: Great question.
3: Brad Pitt, you charming.
2: Oh, guys, this is worked out good.
3: And who am I? Denzel Washington, well answered. I do feel like I could be a good action hero.
2: Okay.
3: You know what I...
4: Why don't you try?
2: Give us your best backflip.
3: Ooh, I don't do my own stunts type action hero.
4: You wouldn't responsible. Do your own stunts.
3: No. My hips click.
4: Oh, my God, I forgot about the clicking hips. I apologize. How stupid of me.
3: Okay, Tommy, we're just going to need you to stand up from the couch in this scene. No thanks. Get the stunt double in. If you want it without a groan, you are going to have to get a stunt double. No, we have been lied to. Do you remember when we had Phil Rosenthal on the show just a matter of days ago? He was out here doing his speaking tour. If you don't know who Phil Rosenthal is, he's the guy who hosts the show. It's Not Everybody Loves Phil.
4: Somebody Feed Phil.
3: But he was also the co-creator of Everybody Loves Raymond.
4: Yes.
3: And when we were chatting to him, some news had just come out about the cast of Friends and how much money they're still receiving from Friends income. Lisa Kudrow came out last week and she revealed that the Friends cast still get $20 million per year in residuals.
5: Wow.
3: And so, again, I ask this with no pressure, but how much money in residuals do you still get from Everybody Loves Raymond?
5: We're not friends.
3: And he was very good because he just said, we're not friends. And then he let the silence speak. And we both waited.
4: Yeah.
3: And we waited and we thought he'd give us a number.
4: No.
3: Nope. And then
4: it.
3: I took it as truth. And then little did I know that just days later, a news article has come out. Ray Romano's shocking residuals from Everybody Loves Raymond revealed 20 years after the show has ended.
4: Mm.
3: Now, I understand Phil is not Ray Romano, but he was the creator of the show. He's got to be not too far from the money.
4: Coke, because they created it together and wrote it together, didn't they?
3: Yes, they did, Lozzie. Would you like to know, 20 years on, how much Ray Romano is still making from Everybody Loves Raymond, the hit sitcom?
4: Yes.
3: Ray Romano makes $25 million a year in residuals from Everybody Loves Raymond. That's been reported in both Vanity Fair and Forbes.
2: Per year?
3: Per year. So that's incredible, right? It goes on to detail that in the height of his fame, he was the highest paid star on TV, Ray Romano, at $2.8 million per episode. And when the rest of the cast found out how much he got paid, they all basically went on strike and were like, we need to get paid more. The other thing that shocked me in this is they went on to say that his estimated net worth is $280 million. And I'm like, where's Ray Romano burning all his...
2: Yeah.
3: Cash, if you're making now $25 million a year. Anyway, I think Phil might have, somebody feed Phil some more lies because that's what you told us.
4: What? Good.
3: Is that a good end?
4: Maybe
5: because he was comparing himself to Friends. Friends, they might be on billions.
3: And maybe when he said, no.
4: They're on $20 million each a year still.
5: Is that it?
3: Yeah,
4: that was in the grab.
3: That was what
2: was
3: we said.
2: It?
4: Yeah.
5: I even got Tim, the audio guy, to grab that grab for me.
3: Yes. But
2: how
3: maybe,
2: much are we paying Sammy?
3: Maybe to be fair, if we dig down, Phil only did answer by saying, we're not friends.
4: Exactly.
3: And we assumed that he meant we're getting paid less, and maybe he meant we're getting paid more. We've been Rosenthal.
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6: 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Parramatta and Blacktown City GWM, 590 Church Street, North Parramatta, and 52 Sunnyholt Road, Blacktown. 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

0: some premium gear from The Other Afternoon. All over Sydney, it's Today FM's Carrie and Tommy. The best bits.
1: And we hope your work week is done. Tools are down Absolutely. For the boys and girls. And you are either on your way home or already at the pub. Just knocking the top off a cheeky frothy.
2: Maybe you finished a long lunch.
1: Maybe. Or maybe you don't drink and that's cool too. And
2: Absolutely.
1: You're having a nice little chamomile number. Here's a hint. If you enjoy peppermint tea, as I do, chuck a bit of honey in.
3: Oh, no, yeah.
2: Really?
1: Bang. So good.
2: Really?
1: Come so on, good. Sister.
2: Don't. That was weird.
1: I know. Felt weird. It felt weird. Call me brother and see how it rolls off the tongue.
2: I actually can't do it.
1: Why? Give it a go.
2: Well, in what context? Like, say, get. What context, brother?
1: Good. Hey, as we announced just after 5 o'clock, the wait is over, Army. BTS World Tour Ararang in Australia is happening Feb 2027, but pre-sale registration opens today. 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
5: Your RMB Fridays, it's Carrie Bickmore and Tommy Little driving you home. Bick is away, so we got Loz Barry filling in.
1: And Loz, you might not know, but on this show, I am the dreamer. And my co-host, 1C Bickmore, often plays the role of the dream killer to the point where I haven't brought a lot of my dreams on air for a long time. And I thought it might be time to revisit the Dream Factory.
6: Carrie and Tommy's genius idiot.
1: This is where I pitch potential invention ideas, and you have to decide whether it's genius or whether it's idiot.
2: Okay. I'm worried about this because I, too, am a dreamer.
1: What are you worried about?
2: Okay, great.
1: Let's dream together.
2: Okay, great. Let's go.
1: So I read a lot of books in public.
2: Yeah.
1: And some people might say I do that because I like to read. Some people might say I like the image of me reading in a public place. Mm. And let's just say it's a little of both. Yeah. And even when people talk about like, oh, why don't you get a Kindle? Two reasons I don't get a Kindle. One is because I'll forget to charge it and my book will be flat. And how annoying if my book has died.
2: Yeah.
1: But the main reason is then people won't get to look at me in a wistful fashion and go, isn't he dreamy, the little smarty pants?
5: Oh, what's he reading? What's he reading? I have a little squiz of the cover over there.
1: Yeah. They'll be like, there's an adult with an overgrown iPhone. So I had this idea, because it does feel good carrying a book around. And then I thought, why is a book limited to just being a book? Do you know what I mean?
2: No.
1: Like if it's a good, if it's also a good fashion accessory, why don't we make it into a fashion accessory? And I thought, what could a book double as? And then I remembered, remember those old books where if you wanted to hide stuff, you'd cut out the pages and you'd stash your little, you know, I don't know.
5: Bottle of rum.
1: Narcotics.
2: Oh.
1: Yes, bottle of rum. I was trying to think of the smallest,
5: anything
1: most
5: not
1: valuable
5: illegal
1: thing. Yeah, I was. And I somehow
5: the Rolodex is so full of illegal stuff.
1: I somehow came back to, yeah, because I won't, that won't fit. Yeah. She won't fit. There's no way that'll fit. And then I thought, oh, well, if you cut enough pages, you could put, like, your cards and a phone in there.
2: A little book wallet.
1: A bullet.
2: A bullet.
1: A bullet, or for the ladies, a blutch.
2: Oh, I thought a burse.
1: A burse is also good. Because then I thought you could even put a strap in. Yes, mm-hmm. And yeah, you could have it. Yeah.
2: I have a question.
1: Yes.
2: What?
1: How much? Well, I don't know. Affordable.
2: So this is a book that you intend on reading as it's a purse?
1: No.
2: Oh, wait, so it's just a decorative, it's just a book purse.
1: Yes, and then I thought you're less likely to get mugged walking around at night with your bullet or your blutch or your burse, because they're like, I don't want to read Dickens again. I'm looking for money, man, because that's how criminals talk.
2: Yeah, that's criminal talk right there.
5: You might get bullied for being a nerd.
1: That's okay.
5: But, yeah.
2: I love it.
6: Genius! Yep. Genius!
1: Okay, this is good.
2: Go on.
1: Delete that audio, Jesse. Let's pitch that to major investors around the world.
5: Copyright bullet burse.
1: Yes.
2: Oh, dear.
5: Oh, no.
1: Why someone else has adopted the role of dream killer?
2: You can already get, I mean, it's not called a burse or a bullet or a...
5: Oh, what's it called?
1: A blutch.
2: Blutch. I don't think it has a fun...
5: Ooh.
2: Well, fun name, I was going to say. For $128, you can get a...
1: What is it? That's not an actual book, though. It'll be... Because remember how they started making those fake books, like the thing we were talking about, and it'd just be a tin, and it's so obvious you've got a tin in your bookshelf.
5: That just looks like a man bag.
1: Is it an actual book? Because I want to make it out of an actual book.
5: What book would you make it out of?
1: Pride and Prejudice.
5: Okay.
2: I don't think it's an actual book. I think you're onto something.
1: There it is. Yep. We're back.
2: Yes,
1: play
2: we're
1: it
2: back.
1: Genius, genius. This one, I think, will be an easy home run, because I feel like I definitely haven't seen this.
2: Mm-hmm.
1: So I was driving along and I started to think, how do we haven't tried enough shapes for cars. because like four wheels so is standard,
2: yeah.
1: right? And then I thought, oh, actually, there are a few different because there's like a bus and, you know, there's trucks that have multiple sets of wheels on each side. And then I thought, but the only – it's there's two wheels, motorbikes, but there's surely there's room for improvement. And I started thinking about when there's been different sets of wheels. And do you remember, were you young enough to have roller skates?
2: Ugh, young enough. I had them like 4 years ago.
1: You're too old to have roller skates.
2: No, I'm not, never.
1: Did you ever have any other kind of roller device?
2: I had roller blades.
1: That's what I'm talking about.
2: Skates are different. They're 4'4". Blades are one.
1: I know. That's what I'm saying too. So what about if we made a motorbike blade? So instead of just two wheels, you had four wheels. There must have been a reason they went to four wheels. And so there must be a reason why a four-wheeled straight in a line, not a four-wheeler bike, but in a line like a rollerblade, a blade bike, a motor blade bike, a motorbike blade.
5: I have one question.
1: Yes.
5: Where do you put the engine?
2: Yeah, good question.
1: Where's the engine? Where's the engine now?
5: In between the wheels.
1: Yeah, in between the wheels again.
5: Oh, so you're just adding more wheel, one on the front, one
1: on
5: the back.
1: Yeah.
2: Okay. But won't the weight of the car, if the wheels are centred...
1: No, it's a motorbike.
2: Oh, it's a motorbike. Sorry.
1: No, did you not get my whole motorbike, bike, cars?
2: Mm.
1: No, we were, but then I did. I've made a few jumps.
2: Okay.
1: Here. Yeah. What do you think?
2: Sure. I love it.
1: I think it's pretty cool.
2: Does it make it go faster?
1: Our dream killer has popped up again.
5: No. I was just thinking Loz didn't sound overly convinced. Like, saying sure isn't
2: but I just
5: really
2: don't
5: that,
2: know
1: that's,
2: what
1: that's
2: what
1: a the... lot better than I usually get, which is that sucks.
5: That's a good point.
7: Yeah.
5: Just play it, Jesse. Genius.
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0: warm extended welcome.
1: Yeah, good.
0: That's what I think. Nice. Oh, well, hang on.
2: What a
0: hang
2: host.
0: On. Elliot, he's coming back.
1: Rhythm of the night.
2: Oh, sorry. Tommy.
0: Yeah, it's the rhythm of the night, but I don't know who sings it. I'm going to say M people. Damn.
1: It's like La.
0: Oh, is it Cher? Oh.
1: No, it's like La someone.
3: Yeah, if you had a beer in Mexico.
2: Los Amigos.
1: La Corona.
0: Oh, La Corona. Is that it?
3: No La, but I won't hold it against you.
0: Just,
1: just Corona.
0: No, but La Corona.
1: La Corona. Why did I add a La? Okay, great. Doesn't matter.
0: I like it. Yeah. I like it.
4: Elias, you got one more.
0: Whoa.
1: Oh, actually, I think I know it.
3: Oh, I'll give him a swing back.
0: Go.
1: Lauren. Zara Larsson.
0: Oh, my God.
1: Midnight. No?
0: Oh, my God. Can I tell my boy to slow down a bit, Ilya?
1: Lauren. Oh.
3: Yeah, if they come back.
1: I'm out of love. Anastasia.
0: Someone tell Elias just to keep doing laps because I need a lift home today after that performance.
1: Yeah.
0: Woo.
1: No good, buddy.
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9: 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All over Sydney, it's Today FM's Carrie and Tommy. The best bits.

0: Missed it the other afternoon? 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
1: Carrie and Tommy, because he's away. We've got Loz Barry filling in.
2: I have loved pretty much everything this man has done his whole career. We were just reminiscing then about our other friend of the show, Steve Price, and the fake ecstasy tablets that were made, the Angry Dwarfs, I believe, but I'll ask the man himself, the man I'm talking about, is John Safran. G'day, John.
3: Thank you so much for having me on. I'm one of the few people that, if you take my work in context, it's worse than taking it out of context. and I beg you, please take my work out of context, because it sounds better that way.
2: Did I get the name of the pills right? Were they Angry Dwarves?
3: Yes. Yes. Just pointing towards how I'd really wish you'd take my work out of context.
2: Hey, you have a new documentary series called Shut Your Big Fat Mouth, John Safran. It premieres this Sunday, 7:30 p.m. on SBS and SBS On Demand. Can you tell us what it's about?
3: Yeah, it's looking at free speech and hate speech and in Australia, and whether there's a way to kind of draw lines, and I conclude it's pretty hard. And I look back at some of my work, you know, so, you know, such as, well, not exactly what you said, but stuff like that, and that I feel gives me a bit of an authority to kind of explore this. But yeah, it's very hard. It's very difficult to know where to draw lines.
2: Mm. I find the debate around what you can and can't say, I always find tough, because you can't give examples of the things you can't say because you can't say them. And so even when they're trying to describe literally the laws on the news, they're like, there are certain things you can't say, but because of the guidelines of our broadcasting, we also can't say them. So you just have to assume what those are.
3: I have an adjacent problem where if I bring up anything, it sounds like I'm a crank who hosts a Sky News show. And it's like, I don't mean that. It's just like, there's sort of like some real obvious examples of like icky stuff that would be helpful to bring up. But people are just can't separate a conversation about free speech from the actual issue you're discussing, and they just feel like you've got some bee in your bonnet about it.
2: Mm. And so often you, in pretty much all of your work that I've seen, you tend to dabble more in the people on the, I would say, fringes of society.
3: Yes.
2: And people that often have more extremist views. Who are you hanging out with in this doco?
3: I do talk to a dude. He's a self-proclaimed neo-Nazi.
2: Right.
3: So that's not like me. You know, everyone calls everyone else a Nazi.
4: Mm.
3: Yeah. Like, you probably talk the people on competing news radio stations, those Nazis. Hamish and Andy, those Nazis.
2: No, they're with us. They're with us.
3: Okay.
2: You mean Fitzy and Whipper.
3: Those Nazis. I don't mean that. He's literally a self-proclaimed neo-Nazi. And
2: yes.
3: I interview him, and I guess people would think, like, I'm just, SBS is about diversity, and so, of course, you know, it's our diverse Australian community includes the neo-Nazi community.
2: Yeah.
4: With your background, John, and when you're talking to this, like a self-confessed neo-Nazi, with your background, how do you have that conversation?
2: Do you mean because he's Jewish? Is that what you're
4: saying? Yes. Yeah, yes.
2: Sorry,
4: yeah, yeah.
2: I thought we were dancing around it.
4: No,
2: one of the most obvious
4: know.
2: Jewish people in Australia.
4: But how do you sit there and...
3: I'm actually kind of more comfortable than you'd think around real extreme people, because I feel like most of Australia is on my side.
4: Mm.
3: And so that's very comforting. And so I know it sounds weird. Like, if someone's like really extreme, they're just being very blatant, and they're not being, in a weird way, they're not being slippery. I find, at least with like anti-Semitism or whatever, it's a more like slippery thing where people aren't quite saying it, but they nearly say it, or they code it or whatever. That's the more like annoying thing. And so thank you, neo-Nazis, for being so blunt about what your actual problem with me is. Like, he would not shake my hand. That obviously hurt my feelings a bit. But then what did I expect? He's a neo-Nazi.
4: Mm.
2: It's interesting, the idea of you wanting to shake his hand.
4: Yeah.
3: Oh, well, you know, just being polite. And, well, that's a good, damn, it's become a gotcha.
2: Sounds like you're on the side of the neo-Nazis, if I'm being honest.
3: Shaking his hand. Yeah, no, I Yes, it probably is. Like, generally, if I wasn't being filmed, I probably wouldn't shake his hand.
2: Do you find the people you interview often are different in practice to their views?
3: Yeah, I mean, that's one layer to it, and there's so many layers, but I don't know. It can make them uncomfortable in a weird way. I remember being on this neo-Nazi white nationalist message board on the internet a few years ago when I was doing my research, and, you know, I typed my name into search to see whether, because I'd already kind of done a few things to see what anyone was talking about, and one guy was going, listen, I kind of agree with all you guys and what you're saying about the Jews and controlling the banks and controlling, like, I agree, but I really like John Safran. and so, you know, I was like the thin line between, you know, this guy going full psycho or not. But yeah, there is, I think more the opposite is also interesting, where people really signal that.
2: Oh, yeah.
3: There's
2: 100%.
3: That they're such great people, yet they find all these loopholes why constantly, seven times a day, they find a loophole why, in this specific case, I get to be an absolute jerk and to someone else. Like, a good person being a jerk is more irritating than a jerk person being good.
4: They have the Bible quotes in their Instagram handle and they're bullying people online.
2: We are so excited to see the show. It's called Shut Your Big Fat Mouth, John Safran. Premieres, as I said, Sunday night, 7:30 p.m. on SBS and SBS On Demand. John, thank you so much.
3: Thank you very much.
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3: 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In Strathfield, emergency roadwork underway on Liverpool Road at Prentice Lane. The left eastbound lane is blocked. In Dulwich Hill, traffic lights are blacked out. Old Canterbury Road at Hampstead Road. That's affecting all directions. 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
2: 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In Strathfield, emergency roadwork underway on Liverpool Road at Prentice Lane. The left eastbound lane is blocked. In Dulwich Hill, traffic lights are blacked out. Old Canterbury Road at Hampstead Road. That's affecting all directions. 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
26: Back for another Monday. Howdy, y'all.
27: Sorry, I went full country.
28: Sorry, what?
27: I don't know. I was listening.
28: Did you say hi? Howdy, y'all.
27: Howdy, y'all. I was listening to some country music on the way in this morning.
28: If you tell me that you were listening to Wagon Wheel again, what, like,
27: why do you not like Wagon Wheel?
28: Because your reputation is ruined.
27: It's Wagon Wheel is a great song.
28: Sick, I was driving to work listening to Wagon Wheel.
27: Wagon Wheel is a great song.
28: No, it's not.
27: You need to grow up and get some culture.
28: You need to age yourself down a bit because you sound like a 78-year-old man that's driving his pickup truck in Alabama.
27: Yeah, and those people need love too. You know, the 78-year-old men who listen to us live from Alabama in their pickup trucks, they relate to this. Rock me, baby, like a wagon wheel. Rock me, baby.
28: Just that, makes me want chockies.
27: That's the way up. What? See? There you go. They've named a chocolate that as well.
28: I don't think that's the
27: That's
28: reason
27: what
28: why.
27: Happened. Darius Rucker, he sung the song and then he said, you know what we need? A choggy.
28: Do you know what's more exciting than the song Wagon Wheel? What? Is State of Origin.
27: Oh, it's happening this week, baby. Yep. I'm ready. You know, I've got a blues tracksuit I've ordered that's come in. I've gone from having hardly any merch to so much merch this year. I've got too much merch.
28: Do you think we have a good... Because there was a lot of people that were complaining about the team.
27: Lineup, yeah.
28: And the lineup. Mm. Do you think we have a good chance of beating the Maroons?
27: I think we do. They didn't start Reece Walsh, which is good, but we've got Teddy in the team, yeah. Nathan Cleary if he's in form, Mitch Moses, when those two come together, because they're like they're really close mates, those two as well.
28: Yeah. And they played together before in Origin.
27: Have you got Blues merch? Do you want me to bring you in some Blues merch?
28: I'm okay. I'm all right.
27: Okay, I'll bring it in for you.
28: Sorry, that was. You wear the hat and scarf. Sorry, or that was bloody blue wig.
27: It was a rhetorical question. You will be wearing blue stuff.
28: And I'm telling you, no.
27: I'm going to give you massive oversized jersey.
28: I just want to sit in my house clothes with my hair wet after a shower and just like scream at the TV. That's just how I participate.
27: Batchy's blues tattoos. I'm going to do both your cheeks. I'm going to put a big blue wig on you. You look cute like a little blue clown. Coming up next, funeral.
28: That's what every woman wants to look like. I look the hottest when I wear a clown wig.
27: The Batchy's Blues, mate. Get some state pride. Hey, coming up next, funeral fails on 131060. I love this so much so that I may adopt your son.
28: My son failed me and embarrassed me at his own grandmother's wake.
27: Let's just say, oh, yes, he did. You'll find out what happened after this. 104.1 Today FM, back for a moment.

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1: I want to talk about funeral fails right now because my son failed me. He failed me, he embarrassed me at the wake of my mother-in-law.
0: I don't know, I'm proud of him.
1: So we're at his nonna's wake, okay? Sure. And everyone, you know, we've had the funeral and it was very sad and it was beautiful. And then we get to the wake and everyone's celebrating and having drinks and stuff, whatever.
0: So this is his grandmother's wake.
1: Yeah. Yes. And the kids found the roving mics. No one was emceeing. You know, you don't go to a wake and it gets emceed. Everyone just goes, they eat, they drink, they talk, whatever.
0: No one's doing bits. You're not doing a tight five.
1: So we hear the girls, like some of the cousins pick up, you know, they're 7, 8 years old and they start singing K-pop Demon Hunter song, whatever. It's fine. Everyone's merry. We just let them do what they want to do. About half an hour later, the mics like went quiet. And then I hear, as I'm mid-conversation with someone, over the PA system. Hiya! And I stopped. I said, sorry, that was my son. He needs to be told off. And you better believe I marched over to the hallway they were hiding in right at the end of the hallway. And I said, with my fingers pointing in his face, I said, I heard that. Don't you dare say it again. Cowering in the corner, holding the mic away from him like it wasn't me.
0: Did you refer to him as his full name? Did you say Valentino Lisbona?
1: I did. I said, Valentino Lisbona. I heard that. Don't you say that again. This is your nonna's wake.
0: And the best is when you told me this story, I lost it because Tino is very much in his phase.
1: He's so...
0: Which we all go through those phases.
1: Cheeky.
0: I'm 33 and I'm still in my phase. So I'm actually quite proud of him because, you know, a funeral should be a celebration and that's all he was doing, Emma Chow.
1: He was trying
0: to celebrate his nonna.
1: I'm sure Rose would have found that very funny because she had a very dark, twisted sense of humour.
0: Yes!
1: But no, it was only my son that did it. Everyone else is singing K-pop Demon Hunter songs. And then my son,

0: Exactly.
1: I love your voice so much. Ruby from Ride. Hello, Ruby.
2: Hi.
1: Hi, Ruby. Funeral fails. What happened?
2: It was my dad's funeral, and it's Korean Catholic tradition for the eldest son to lead the prayers.
1: Yeah.
2: But my brother couldn't read Korean, so he had to get his wife to phonetically spell it in English. And he sounded like a five-year-old stuttering, but he's 45.
1: Oh, 45-year-old, and like he's reading for the first time.
2: Yeah.
0: Oh no.
2: It was like a whole, like everyone that my dad knew is there and he's stuttering away.
1: Oh, could
0: How
1: we not
0: embarrassing.
1: Could we not rethink it? Like did he have, well, I suppose it's tradition, yeah? So he had to had to do it in Korean?
2: Yes.
0: Did everyone give him shit for it?
2: I think they were all thinking it, but politely just, bit their tongue.
0: Yeah.
1: It would have been nice for your dad to come back for one last thing and be like, you're an idiot, son. You're an idiot. Very good, Ruby. Thank you. Taylor from Penrith. Hi, Tay.
3: Hi. How you going?
1: Good. Funeral fails. What do you got?
4: Oh, yeah.
3: So it was my grandmother's funeral, and it was at the end and everyone was crying and sad and then my 7-year-old niece yelled out, "When's the sad part coming?"
0: Oh, what?
5: Just the worst. The noise kills her.
3: Oh, we just were all laughing.
0: Me.
3: So sad, like, be quiet.
1: When's the sad part coming? That is so good. That's like when my dad already had dinner and he goes, "When's dinner come out?"

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1: We're talking about your bogan meals because Margot Robbie has gone viral again for what she calls bogan nachos.
0: Yeah, I love this.
1: Which is essentially, weirdly, she calls it nachos instead of nachos, but that's the story for another day. She gets some foil, she chucks some Doritos on it. A tin of baked beans, melts the cheese on top, shove it in the oven. Bob's your uncle. There's an Aussie nachos.
0: I stand by a Cabanossi, cube cheese, couple of Ritz, a glass of Yellow Glen, and some French onion dip. There's nothing better. There's no better bogan meal. Sarah from Camden. Hello, Sarah.
2: Hi, guys. How you going?
0: Good. Bogan meals. What are you proud of, Sarah?
2: Okay, so I'm Italian, so this is sacrilegious, but we would boil pasta and just put tomato sauce straight from the bottle, as in ketchup-type tomato sauce.
1: Oh, my God.
2: And some not Parmesan, but tasty cheese melted on top.
1: Oh, Sarah, did your mum...

0: have a conniption every time you did that?
1: My nonna had a conniption.
2: Oh, can I tell you, we've got a couple of Italians in the team, Sarah, and they may quit after that phone call has come through.
0: That is crazy.
1: Hey, hang on. Don't knock it till you try it.
0: Do you stand by that as a snack now, Sarah?
1: Look, if I've got leftover pasta and I've got no more pasta sauce left, yeah, I might put a little bit of tomato sauce on there.
2: No.
1: Honestly, try it.
2: Chuck a bit of dead horse. I remember I got in so much trouble at my Greek best mate's house because I put tomato sauce on spanakopita.
0: Why would you do that?
2: And I was almost marched out of the house and Dolmades. I just covered it in
0: Heinz. No,
2: I got in so much trouble. Oh. Kirsty, I'm just a bogan at heart, mate. Kirsty from Prospect. Hi, Kirsty.
3: Hello, how are you?
2: Good. Bogan meals. What are you proud of?
3: So you get the Devon and you put mashed potato in the middle.
0: Oh, is that pig in a blanket?
3: Yeah.
0: Oh, okay.
2: It's a bit of bogan pig in a blanket because I think...
0: What's proper pig in a blanket?
2: I think it's supposed to be like a nice meat with a...
0: Pastry
2: on top.
0: Right, okay, so you're saying that, do you make the mash or have you bought that Deb mash?
3: I make it.
0: Okay, so you make the mash and then you get the fresh slice of Deb and just roll it up.
3: Yeah.
2: Do you still do this, Kirsty, or is this a grown-up thing?
3: I still do it.
2: You're a queen.
0: Oh, it sounds disgusting, but you know what? These things that sound gross taste really good.
2: They're unreal, mate. I love them so much. It reminds me, Mum used to do fish fingers for me all the time. Yeah. It was just fish fingers, tomato sauce, and I wouldn't even use, no cutlery, just dip it in with your
0: fingers,
2: hands.
0: Always.
2: Oh, unreal. That's what they're called.
0: It's fish fingers with a knife and fork.
2: I know, not my bogan household. Nadine from Campbelltown. Hello, Nadine.
4: Hello, how are you?
2: Good. We're just celebrating bogan meals, Nadine. I love this. It takes me back to my roots. What's your bogan meal?
4: So mine is a pie sandwich.
0: Oh, my gosh. Is that what it sounds like? Like a little mini meat pie inside a sandwich?
4: It's from the bakery with, like, fresh bakery bread with butter and tomato sauce.
2: I love this.
4: I still make it 17 years later.
0: Okay, because I've had a chippy sandwich before. So this is the same thing, but with a pie inside.
4: Yeah.
2: Have you ever done like a servo pie sandwich where you just get like a 4 and 20, couple of bits of tip top on either side of it and just get into it, Nadine? Yeah.
4: I have, it is pretty good, but a bakery pie is a lot better.
2: Yeah, well that's top market stuff.
0: Yeah, because that's a bit more bougie.
2: Yeah, that's
0: let's put in the bougie and bogan.

0: Friend Lauren Barry filling in for one Emma Chow this morning. Hey, Lozzie.
1: Hello, Dale. Thanks for having me back.
0: Oh, I'm here. You're here. We're up nice and early, and we're here for one reason, and that's for this.
2: It's a tradies world out there, team. So why not let them spin and shoot? A sandwich in the wee hours. This is Nathan Emma's Tradie Tracklist.
0: Now, Loz, I'm going to test your memory here because you filled in for Em before. Do you remember what the Tradie Tracklist is and how it works? I'm going to let you explain this to Sydney right now.
1: I do. We get the tradies to call and they can pick the song that is played. And I remember the song last time. There was a landscaper that called and he requested Disclosure.
0: Oh, pretty good. I'm gonna give you 9 out of 10. The only thing, and this is the most confusing bit that we have to explain, and it's my fault because I named this stupid game.
1: Got it.
0: Yes, it is called the Tradie Tracklist, but you don't actually have to be a tradie.
1: Oh.
0: Yeah. And that's my fault because it says it in the name. So
1: Yeah.
0: Yes.
1: Yeah.
0: Yes. It's like you've got to a green light and unfortunately need to stop. You know, I've changed the rules. So
1: you're not pigeonholing anyone.
0: No.
1: It's like anyone. It's just the name.
0: It's just the name. It's a simple alliteration loss that I enjoy. So 13
1: I love alliteration.
0: I know you do. It's honestly, you're wearing a hat that says I love alliteration at the moment.
1: Yep.
0: Weird merch. You can check it out, laurenbarry.com. Okay, 1060. Jump on the phones right now. Whatever song you want to hear, you've heard it from Loz, filling in for this morning. Whatever song you want to hear, you call 131060. We play it for you to get you started for your Monday. And not only that, Loz, we're going to sort them out with some movie tickets as well.
1: Oh,
0: why not?
1: How good.
0: Why not?
1: How good. Perfect Monday.
0: We'll sort you out with some movie tickets. You get to pick the song, and I'll give you one of Lauren Barry's I Love Alliteration t-shirts and hats as well. Okay. 131060. Movie tickets. Pick a song. It is called the Tradie Tracklist. You do not have to be a tradie,
1: no.
0: But what you do need to do is call now. 131060. We'll do it next. 104.1 Today FM. Nathan M.

0: Welcome, everybody. Hey, Loz, very soon we're letting people die on the hill once again, and I know you're going to be around this, right? The best way to eat a potato is what we're asking.
1: So, honestly, it'd be easier to name all the bad ways to eat a potato. There's none.
0: Get thinking. Get your thinking cap on, mate. I know you're wearing many caps, including your I Love Alliteration cap. You're wearing many caps this morning. Best way to eat a potato. We'll do it at about 6:20 this morning.
2: It's a tradies world out there, team. So why not let them spin and chew a sandwich in the wee hours? This is Nathan Emmer's Tradie Track List.
0: Loz, the Tradie Track List is on. Can you please explain to Sydney what the Tradie Track List is?
1: Yes. Don't be confused. You don't need to be a tradie. Anyone can call and request any song in the whole wide world, and we play it.
0: Absolutely. Jasmine from DY. Hello, Jazz. Up yours. Welcome.
3: Up yours, guys.
0: What are you doing this
3: morning? Top of the morning.
0: Top of the morning. What are you doing this morning, Jazz? Anything exciting?
3: No, I'm driving to work.
1: Oh, nice. You're not a tradie, Jasmine, or you are?
3: I am a tradie. I am also a landscaper.
1: Oh! A lady tradie!
0: A lady tradie landscaper. The triple L. We love that. Yes. Okay, Jazz, what song do you want to hear this morning on the Tradie Track List?
3: Dare by Gorillaz, if you could, please.
0: Oh, yeah. I'm a Gorillaz kid. You enjoy the Gorillaz, Loz?
1: Yeah, like
0: a bit of Gorillaz?
1: I like the Gorillaz and their little cartoony
0: They are fun.
1: Things.
0: Yeah, they are. They are. They're kind of a bit freaky at some point.
1: Yeah
0: when
3: they
0: watch
3: reminded them. Me of the Mathletics characters.
0: Were you part of Mathletics, were you, Jazz?
3: Yeah, it was like the online, schooling stuff that they made you do in the computer lab in primary school.
1: Oh, I didn't have the internet in primary school, so...
0: No, we were still abacuses at school, Jasmine. Okay, Jazz must be very nice, but anyway, showing her age. All right, well, hey, Jazz, we had one computer to share for the whole school.
1: Yes, literally.
0: Gather round, kids, and it was like the size of a fridge.
1: We played Kid Picks.
0: And Minesweeper. Okay, Jazz, what we need you to do, we're going to play this song for you for the Trade Trackers, but you need to introduce it. You need to say, hi, my name's Jasmine on Today FM. Here's the Gorillaz with Dare. Can you do that for me?
3: All right.
0: Go
3: no
0: ahead.
3: Worries. Morning, guys. This is Jasmine on Today FM playing Dare by Gorillaz.
0: The only thing you stumbled on was your own name.
1: Yeah, but
4: it's coming up, it's coming up, it's coming up, it's coming up, it's there.

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1: 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Nathan Ann with Lauren Barry filling in. Hey, very soon we're going to give you another chance to score yourself State of Origin tickets. Loz, it's State of Origin week.
2: Oh, my gosh. How exciting.
1: And we're the only place in town with those State of Origin tickets. I don't know. I just say that, by the way. I haven't checked.
2: Yeah, but no one's checking that, don't
1: we? No one checks. And we've got State of Origin tickets that you could win within minutes. You keep it right here. Also, we'll be flashing you the headlines very soon. And there is a particular streaming service that could make sure you don't ever miss out on your favourite artist's tickets ever again.
2: Now you're stumbling like that.
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6: 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At Bar Point, we've had weather of a crash on the M1 Pacific Motorway northbound just past the Hawkesbury River Bridge. Another crash at Cowan by the looks of things. Southbound traffic struggling on the M1 now coming off the Hawkesbury River Bridge. And emergency roadworks in Strathfield affecting eastbound is Liverpool Road at Prentice Lane. 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
10: Good morning, I'm Lauren Howarth. A man has now been charged following a deadly multi-car crash in Sydney's west. Emergency crews raced to Kemps Creek last Monday, unable to save another man while a 15-month-old boy sadly died in hospital. The 21-year-old L-plater is due to front court today. Senior officers from New South Wales Police, the AFP and ASIO will be questioned this week about what they knew leading up to the Bondi Beach terror attack. The Royal Commission will start looking at potential failures of security agencies to stop the mass shooting in December, which claimed 15 innocent lives. Donald Trump has told negotiators not to rush into a deal with Iran. The US president says time is on their side and that a blockade in the Strait of Hormuz will remain in full force until an agreement is reached. And a new survey has found half of New South Wales teachers are concerned they can't stop AI-related cheating. Most are also worried about the tech's impact on student learning. Today's weather forecast, partly cloudy with a high chance of rain, tops of 23 in Penrith, 22 in the city. 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
14: Good morning, Sydney.
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1: Hey, Sydney.
15: Look out.
1: How you doing?
17: Nathan Roy is like a bacon and egg roll.
1: I'm now the official pin-up boy.
17: Protein rich.
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17: Reliable.
1: I am your side piece.
17: Not so good for your guts.
1: I often choke on my own spit.
17: Emma Chow is like an acai bowl.
15: There's always one in every family.
17: Nutritious.
15: Huh? How dare you?
17: Full of energy.
15: Oh, okay. That's fun.

0: Dejong.
1: Do you and your wife Meg freak out when people are coming over? Like, oh my God, we've got to dust, we've got to vacuum.
0: You know the answer to this question.
1: Yeah, that's Meg.
0: Yeah.
1: You don't give a shit.
2: No one wants to go to a museum and see an empty canvas. Put it that way.
1: Do you mean a blank canvas?
3: So get your salutations ready.
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7: Wake up with Nathan Emma.
2: Oh, Monday served up for you in a platter. Good morning, Sydney. Up yours, and a huge up yours to a little lady filling in for another little lady. Lauren Barry filling in for Emma Chow. Hi, Lauren.
8: Hi, up yours, Nathan. So good to be here.
2: Up yours, Nathan. I love the formality you bring to this show. The
8: yes.
2: formality, and it's just nice to be respected by my co-host, which is
8: of
2: up
8: course.
2: Yours, using my full name. Now, Loz, I did want to ask you, obviously, you're filling in for Emma. Emma will be back tomorrow. She's just taking a bit of family time today.
8: Yeah.
2: I did want to ask you, do you know what day it is? Do you know what time it is? Because I just feel like you are constantly on the radio at the moment, even filling in for Carrie.
8: I have no idea where I am at any point. I don't know what radio break I'm doing at any point. I don't know what song's playing, but I'm here.
2: I love
8: I'm having fun.
2: It's good because you exist in a radio studio now. I hope you know that. Yeah. That is it.
8: I am the radio.
2: You are simply radio. If you, Loz, obviously, she's normally on Hot Hits with our very own Nick Kelly, but she's also feeling on Drive with Carrie and Tommy while Carrie's away. And now you're feeling while Em's away. Jeez, mate, that timesheet, it better be. I hope your pen's not running out of ink to fill in your name.
8: They're calling me Band-Aid Barry now. She just slap her on. She'll fix it. Don't worry.
2: Well, we adore you being a part of the show. You're always a part of this family, Lauren Barry. And this is very exciting. Now, you and I had a brief chat about it just beforehand when we were warning the people of Sydney. It is State of Origin Week. It is State of Origin Week. This Wednesday, it is state v state, mate v mate, and we are the only place in town you can score yourself State of Origin tickets. And you know what? If you want them right now, 131060, jump on the phone. So we play a little game called Weight of Origin.
8: Mm-hmm.
2: How this works is all you've got to do is call the show right now, 131060, and wait on the phone for the entire show.
8: Oh, my God, that sounds quite easy.
2: It sounds cool. All you've got to do is wait on the line, and every time we cross you, you've got to be able to say something. You don't have to actually contribute, or you just need to say hi.
8: Let's go. Yep, I'm here.
2: Yeah, that is all the T's and C's require. And easy. Then you could be a winner, like some of these people.
9: Alex,
2: you've won the State of Origin ticket.
10: Radio!
2: Madeline, are you there?
11: Hell yeah.
2: Oh, Madeline,
8: the tickets are yours.
2: Michael from Horsley. What? Are you there? Michael, hello? You bloody won the tickets, bud. James from Collaroy, are you there?
12: Nice, I'm chilling.
2: Oh, he's bloody Jada Jack. So you'll have 5 seconds when we talk to you. 5 seconds, and if you drop off at any point, Loz, someone can swoop in and steal those tickets.
8: All right. Well, make sure you pop your AirPods in, and you can still do your washing and stuff and just have it going in the background.
2: We had a bloke who was a mechanic call, and he was underneath cars the whole time with his Bluetooth head speakers on, and all he was doing was fixing cars and talking to us, and he won the tickets.
8: It's as
2: simple as that. Right, let's do it right now. 131060. If you would like to score State of Origin tickets, we are the only place in town with them. Game one is this Wednesday at Homebush. If you want to win those tickets, 131060. You must call right now. Also, we're going to relive Bronson and Austin's really cool ride to school in the Ferraris. Yep, Ferraris. It was emotional. It was beautiful, Loz. And you and Sydney get to hear how it all played out. Very soon. You keep right here, 104.1 Today FM. 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
0: The best form of potato. Hot chips, kettle, mashed potato, roast potato, hot potato. 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

0: 104.1 Today FM, Nathan M on for a Monday. Lauren Barry filling in 13 minutes past 6. Loz, this week it is State of Origin week. It is.
1: That has crept up.
0: I know. It is already here. This Wednesday is State of Origin. And ladies and gentlemen, we know it is sold out. We know you love rugby league. So this is where we give you a chance to win the ticket.
2: This is State of Origin. 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

0: Alright, it is called Today FM's Weight of Origin. It's very simple. All you need to do is wait on the line for the entire show. That's all you need to do.
1: That sounds pretty straightforward.
0: It is very straightforward, but you'd think it would be. But here's the problem. We can cross to you on the show at any point. You've got 5 seconds to answer. If you don't answer or you drop out, it's not our fault if you drop out. If you go through a dark area or you're in a lift or something or your phone cuts out, then you are out and somebody can swoop in and take those tickets straight away, which is why it's very important to keep it on Today FM.
1: Oh, my God. Imagine if your phone dropped out at, like, 8:53.
0: No.
1: And then someone else just comes on, he's on for 7 minutes. Like, I would be fuming.
0: You'd be so dirty. And that is why we've said you've got to keep it on Today FM, because we've had quite a few dropouts over the last week.
1: Yeah.
0: And when people drop out, you swoop in, you take the tickets. Greggy from Neutral Base jumped on the phones. The phones have gone into meltdown this morning. Mm. G'day, Greg.
2: Good morning. How are you?
0: We are very good. Hello, Greggy. Are you interested in going to the State of Origin, Greg?
2: Personally, I probably won't be able to, but...
0: I thought you'd already dropped out then, Greg. Greg, are you still there?
2: Yeah, I'm here.
0: So, Greg, you said you can't go. Who are you winning the tickets for, then?
2: For a good friend of mine who's a footy head.
0: Right.
1: That's lovely.
0: You're the best friend ever. So, Greg, you are willing to stay on the phone for three hours, not even for you, but for a mate.
2: Yeah, exactly. Silly, hey.
0: Yeah, jeez, man. Some of my friends.
1: I think you're friend of the year.
0: Yeah, my friends would tell me to quietly get effed if I asked them to do that. Okay, well, Greggy, the clock is officially on. You are not going to drop out. What are you doing this morning? Are you heading to work? What are you doing?
2: I'm going to my shop. It's free plug time. SI at the Bay, Neutral Bay, 197 Military Road. Come in for some free tasting and the best SIE in Sidley.
0: Gee, wow. Okay. We'll send you the bill for that plug. Okay, Greg, you stay on the line. If you drop off at any point, Sydney, you can jump in and swoop in and take those tickets from Greggy at any point, which is why it's important to keep right here on Today FM.
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6: 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A crash on the M1 Pacific Motorway at Cowan affecting southbounders. It's on the approach to the Pacific Highway overpass. Emergency roadwork underway at Strathfield, Liverpool Road. The left eastbound lane's blocked at Prentice Lane. And at Dulwich Hill, lights are blacked out. Old Canterbury Road at Hampstead Road. 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

0: 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My good friend Lauren Berry filling in from the hot hits this morning.
1: Hello.
0: Loz, are you ready for me to flash you my headlines?
1: Oh, yes.
0: A virtue.
1: I'm ready.
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0: Oh, look at these plump headlines coming into your ear holes. These are everything you need to know this morning, Sydney. First things first, not great news for Vivid, not a great start for them. The first drone show was cancelled.
1: Oh, no. Well, the weather's been terrible.
0: The weather's been really, really bad. So it was supposed to happen last night. I don't know if you saw the crowds, but there were so many people, irrespective of the weather, thousands of people rocked up. They were in their ponchos, Laws. They had their umbrellas. Actually, quick question to you.
1: Yeah.
0: When you go to something that is a viewing event, right, whether it's sport or whatever, is it rude to have an umbrella? Because then you're just blocking everybody else.
1: Absolutely.
0: Yeah, sure.
1: And also, I just wouldn't be there if it's raining at any event.
0: That's true. I tell you what's fun, watching it online.
1: Absolutely. But I do love me some Vivid, let me tell you.
0: Well, Vivid is good, but unfortunately it was cancelled 20 minutes before the scheduled start time. People were waiting for hours to get their best spot, and then it was canned, unfortunately.
1: Ah, well.
0: Well, you don't want drones falling out of the sky.
1: Well, surely that's a hazard, you know?
0: Yeah, exactly. Mate, if I had a dollar for the amount of times I've been hit by a falling drone.
1: I'd have $0, but I'd have the idea in my head, you know?
0: And a drone, apparently. Cats could live up to 30 years now. With a brand new injection treatment. So this is out of Japan. They're very clever over there. They're one step ahead. Yeah. So the Japanese, a doctor called Toru Miyazaki, Dr. Toru Miyazaki, I should say, he's come up with some sort of injection. It's called it's a specific protein injection, which means cats' lifespan should go from 15 years to 30 years. 30 years of a cat.
1: That's... I mean, cats, you meet the odd cat who lives to be, oh, that cat, she's 25 years old. Like, cats appear to have a weirdly long lifespan anyway. I actually saw another thing recently where dogs, I don't know why, I didn't click on the article, but they are living longer, and I imagine it's just because a lot of dogs now are like indoor dogs.
0: Yeah.
1: Dogs sort of aren't living outside anymore, really.
0: No, they're head-on-pillow dogs. Well, your beautiful little boy, Noni, pampered more than you are, little Noni.
1: Do you know, last night, actually, for the very first... He sleeps in the bed every night. Last night was the first night. He actually came up and popped his head on the pillow next to me.
0: That's nice. Whispered in your ear, move over, bitch. Is it possible?
1: Yeah, honestly, he's 5 kilos, hogs the whole bed.
0: He's only tiny. And how about this? This is great news. Spotify is going to start reserving concert tickets for fans.
1: Good.
0: This is huge. So apparently it's rolling out a new feature starting in the US for premium users 18 plus. It will reserve 2 tickets for selected fans based on how much of a super fan you are to a particular artist. So if you're listening a lot to a particular artist, Spotify will identify that and just reserve you tickets to their next concert in the area near you so you don't miss out.
1: I love that. Did you do the Spotify AI thing recently where you could see your most listened to artist of all time?
0: Yes. Who was yours? Did you get your... Oh, here we go. Who was yours?
1: One Direction.
0: Oh, that's nice.
1: Yeah.
0: That's really good.
1: Yeah. I was a bit embarrassed. I was like, no, own it.
0: Yeah, you can own it. I mean, very difficult for Spotify to reserve you tickets to One Direction. That would be quite impressive.
1: Maybe Harry Styles.
0: Oh, that'd be nice. Could you get like an offshoot? Yeah, Harry Styles. Well, it's not as good as mine because I listen to Spotify all the time, but I sometimes listen when I'm on planes or long car trips to like sleep music to help me sleep a little bit.
1: Yeah.
0: So mine was like some guy called like Azumo or something, and it's like the Waves playlist.
1: Yes, my second one was Binaural Beat.
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5: 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In Cowan on the M1 Pacific Motorway, crews are clearing a southbound crash near the Pacific Highway overpass. At Eastern Creek, a crash has been cleared from Woolgrove Road at the M4. Southbound traffic getting back on track. Traffic lights are blacked out at Dulwich Hill, Old Canterbury Road at Hampstead Road. 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
7: Good morning, I'm Lauren Howarth. More than $3 million worth of illegal cigarettes have been seized during a major police operation in Sydney over the weekend. Officers searched cars and raided properties in Greystanes, Haverfield and Rose Hill, also charging three people. Investigations are continuing. Police and intelligence agencies will start being questioned today about what they knew leading up to the Bondi Beach terror attack. Australia's spy chief, Mike Burgess, will be the first witness when the Royal Commission begins its second round of public hearings. Bulk billing rates have jumped across the country in the first 3 months of the year. New data shows the national GP bulk billing rate rose to almost 82% by March, up 4.6

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1: Today's weather forecast. Partly cloudy, the high chance of rain, tops of 23 in Penrith, 22 in the city. Nathan Emma's $50,000 pub quiz is back this morning. Answer five questions in 30 seconds and you could win $50K. 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
6: Laz is filling in, guys.
7: Hey, Laz. Thanks for being here, Laz.
6: You're welcome, Nathan. Now, this is very exciting. Miley Cyrus, who I adore. I think she's just so talented. I think she's gorgeous. I think she's down to earth. She has officially received a star on the Hollywood Walk of Fame. Now, you know what's really interesting about this? She's the first person born in the 90s or after to receive this honor.
7: Really? See, yes. I saw this over the weekend, but I was like, is this late? Like, surely she would already have one with Hannah Montana and everything. How long do you need to be in the biz before you get a star?
6: Well, you can kind of there must be a time limit, but you know what? Anyone can actually have a star.
7: What,
6: you can just buy it.
7: No, you can't just buy a star.
6: Yes.
7: Can you?
6: Yes.
7: You pay for it.
6: Yes.
7: Surely. Would you have to be in the biz? Like, as in, like, you and I could just go and buy a star.
6: No, I think you have, there's some requirements, but it's not like you're not, they don't say, hey, Miley, we're giving you a star. It's like you have to either buy it or people like rally for it and fundraise and all that sort of stuff.
7: I wonder how much a star goes for. I suppose it depends on where the real estate is, you know.
6: Well, exactly. There's parts of Hollywood and then there's parts of Hollywood.
7: Well, if you go in like the dodgy Hollywood end, like all the stars are cracked and everything, I was like, they're the cheap stars. They're the Timu stars, mate. They're not the proper ones. Yeah, okay.
6: She was joined by her mother, Tish, and her sister, Brandy, her fiancé, Max, and her friends, Donatella Versace and Anya Taylor-Joy, I didn't know that they were friends.
7: You know, I've got a weird crush on Anya Taylor-Joy. I don't know why. I think she's got a quirky look about her. And everyone says her eyes are too far apart, but I'm into that.
6: She's interesting looking.
7: Yes,
6: she's like
7: I think
6: beautiful.
7: That's why.
6: She's not conventionally attractive.
7: That's what
6: but
7: I
6: she's
7: like
6: stunning.
7: Her. I think she's cool. And Queen's, it was ever since Queen's Gambit. And then when she started playing chess, I'm just like, oh, I'm into her.
6: Oh, yeah. She's got an aura.
7: My wife's like, but I look nothing like Anya Taylor-Joy. I was like, shut up.
6: I'm watching. I'm aware.
7: I know, mate. We're working on it.
6: Now, Harry Styles, he made a revelation about the day he lost his virginity.
7: Oh, he lost his virginity.
6: Yes. He was giving a speech in honour of Radiohead frontman Tom York at the Ivor Novello Awards in London on Thursday night. Now, Harry Styles revealed that he lost his virginity to the Radiohead song Talk Show Host. And if you're not familiar with it, you would be. You know in Romeo and Juliet when Romeo is walking along the beach and it's like... Dum, dum,
7: dum, oh, yes.
6: That's that one.
7: Let me see if I can find it.
6: I reckon it'll be in there.
7: Talk Show Host by
6: Radio... I should have prepped this. I apologise.
7: Wow, this is live radio, Ben.
6: Yeah, true. See, this just proves
7: this
6: live.
7: Is Radiohead, you reckon?
6: Yeah.
7: Radio... I've got Talk About...
6: Talk Show Host...
7: Radiohead. I'm dying on this. I know we're doing Die on This Hill next, but I'm dying on this hill now.
6: No, that's right.
7: Talk. Where is it?
6: This really
7: no,
6: is
7: I actually,
6: live.
7: I actually don't have it.
6: Well,
7: Give me a bit of it.
6: I don't know the actual lyrics, but it was to the...
7: Oh, it worked.
6: Yeah, there we go.
5: And that is what's trending now with Emma Chow.
7: Wow, she's good, our Lauren Barrett. That is how good she is. Okay. I need a cigarette.
6: Martini.
7: I need a dirty martini. All right, 131060. Jump on the phones right now. Up next, Sydney, we're going to let you die on the hill. And this is a big one, and people are going to be passionate about this. So jump on the phones right now. We're going to sort you out with some movie tickets if you get involved. What is the best way to eat a potato? What is the best way to eat a potato? We're talking fries, we're talking mash, gems, we're talking on a stick. What is the best way to eat a potato? If you give us a call, we'll sort you out with some exclusive movie tickets, but you

0: 104.1 Today FM, Bruno Mars. 16 minutes to 7 for your Monday. Tops of 23 in Penrith, 22 in Leppington. Hey, up next, if you missed it, our really cool ride to school was amazing last Friday. Young Austin, young Bronson, two kids, Lozzie, who have just beaten leukemia as well. We got them to school in Ferraris. I know you're going to hear how that all played out next, but now let's do this.
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2: very strongly about things, so I'm dying on this hill, and don't try to at me, because I won't budge.
0: Yeah, to die on the hill means to have a staunch opinion on something that will not change no matter what. And Lauren Barry, you're filling in this morning, no matter what. Lauren, yeah. You're filling in this morning for Em. And what we do is we encourage people to send us messages on our Instagram at Today Breakfast. Stella from Bankstown sent us this over the weekend. Have a listen.
3: I can't talk too loud because if the kids hear me, they're going to make me make this for them and I really can't be bothered. But I reckon mashed potato is the best type of potato ever. Texture's just unbeatable. You know what I mean? I'll die on this hill.
0: Yeah. She reckons mashed potato is the best potato and she's going to die on this hill. I feel like you're going to second this. I feel like that's the hill that you die on first.
4: I think so. I mean, mashed potato, I mean, I love potato in any form. I think potato is the most versatile thing on the planet. Mashed potato, unbeatable. If I make it at home, I'll just eat it straight from the pot. Can I one-up that,
0: perhaps? Of course you can.
4: You know when you make the smashed potatoes, like you boil them, then you put them in the air fryer, you smash them down, drizzle a bit of butter and stuff over them, salt and pepper, and then they go crispy on top, mashy underneath.
0: I can't go past just a French fry. French fry to me is the most elite way to eat a potato. So 131060, jump on the phones right now. What is the best way to eat a potato? Jump on the phones. We've got movie tickets to give away.
4: Yeah.
0: Maybe we should check in with our State of Origin person as well. Greg, hello?
5: Hello, good morning. Still here.
4: Still there.
0: Well done, Greggy. Yeah. What's the best way to eat a potato?
5: It's got to be a crisp, like a chip, like a Smith, wrinkly, full of slop.
0: Not a hot chip, like a crisp.
5: Well, is that allowed or not?
0: Yeah,
4: of course. I mean, it's potatoes.
0: There's no rules for down the hill, mate. No. You've just got to be opinionated about it. Okay. Hey, do they sell those chips at your SAE place, Greg?
5: SAE at the Bay, 197 Military Road, Mitchell Bay. And no, we don't sell that, but we do sell coffee and cakes and SAE and other little things.
0: Yeah, well. Get on down there, right? Get on your Greg. Yeah. Okay, Latara from St. Mary's. Hello, Latara. Welcome.
6: Hello, how are you?
0: Hi, very good. Tara. We're asking the question on 131060. Hey, Sid, we've got movie tickets to give away if you get involved as well. Best way to eat a potato. Of course, Stella said it's mashed potato. Our very own Loz, she likes mashed, but you also like smashed.
4: Yep.
0: I like a French fry. Latara, what's your favourite way?
6: Potato bake with lots of cheese and bacon.
0: Oh, yeah.
4: I love potato bake, Latara. Like
6: yeah,
4: that.
6: Yeah, baby.
4: Baby. Yeah,
0: for some reason, I thought you said a potato vape. And
4: I don't mind that.
6: You mentioned maybe.
0: Well, they're underneath the desk at the local tobacconist. There you go. potato vape. Lay from Mount Druitt. Up yours, Lay. Good morning. Lay.
7: Hello. Good morning.
0: Good morning.
4: Hello. Hi, Lay.
0: Hi. Is the best way to eat a potato?
7: My favourite way to eat a potato would be mashed potatoes with garlic butter and a bit of cream. Mm.
4: Yes.
0: Yeah, a bit of cream, mashed potato.
7: Definitely.
4: That's the thing with mashed potato. Like, you have mashed potato, but mashed potato can also be branched out to so many different delicious ways.
0: What about, like, a jack potato? People love the jack potato.
4: Bit of sour cream, cheese.
0: Throw some chives in there. I'm anybody's for some chives and bacon. Very good, Lay. Nick from Waverton. Up yours, Nick.
8: Okay, so I think I've got it.
0: Okay, so it has to
8: be tater tots out of the pocket, like in Napoleon Dynamite that he's doing in class. I think that's the ultimate form. You know when you have a couple chips and there's a couple left in the bag? It's almost like that, but you've gone, like, let's get these takeaway and let's head out of here.
0: So you like tater tot, but they've got to be, like, sneaky ones, like just straight out of the pocket.
8: Yeah. Oh, you can keep just going about your day and you're like, you know what, it's time for another one. I feel like that's the ultimate consistent stream of tots.
0: Quickly pop outside for a quick top, so if you don't mind.

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3: 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At Moonee, a breakdown on the M1 Pacific Motorway just before the Hawkesbury River Bridge. It's in Lane 2 southbound. It's adding to leftover delays from an earlier crash at Cowan. That one has been cleared, though, and lanes at the Pacific Highway overpass back open. Attention AFL Giants fans. 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
14: Milk. 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But A2 milk is different. 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

0: Today FM, you got Nathan M, Lozzie filling in for us. Lozzie, you got a very important job this morning because we're giving away $50,000. 50K.
1: Oh,
0: yeah, 50K pub quiz is next, and you give away an answer for people.
1: All right, I'm going to give away what I think is maybe the trickiest. Question five, victorious.
0: Oh, very good. Okay, the answer to question five is victorious. That is the answer to the final question, your 50K pub quiz. Now, if you want to win $50,000, we make this very simple. You jump on the phones right now, City. We're the only station in town giving away $50,000. 131060 is that number. You must call right now. Now, Lozzie's played this at least twice, so she's good at asking the questions. Now, are you feeling confident, Lauren Barry?
1: I'm feeling super confident. There's a word on here that's freaking me out, but I've practiced.
0: Okay, if you want to score yourself $50,000, 50K pub quiz is next. I might do a quick little dry rub with Lois just before we do this.
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6: 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In North Ryde, a breakdown on Epping Road, citybound at Wicks Road. A crash in Wetherill Park, Widdermere Road near the Prospect Highway. Traffic busy both ways. And at Brooklyn on the M1 Pacific Motorway, a breakdown at southbound in Lane 2 as you come off the Hawkesbury River Bridge. 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
24: Good morning, I'm Lauren Howard. Police have now charged an L-plater over a fatal multi-car crash in Sydney's west. Emergency crews couldn't save a man at Kemps Creek last Monday, while a 15-month-old boy died just hours after arriving at hospital. The 21-year-old is set to front court today. Tensions between New South Wales and federal police are expected to flare this week at the Royal Commission into the Bondi Beach terror attack. Senior officers from both agencies, as well as ASIO, will be questioned about what intelligence they held on the alleged gunman. The Premier is reportedly facing pressure from some senior figures in his own party to reduce the number of poker machines in our state. According to the Herald, a proposal's been put forward to cut at least 45,000 pokies over the next 10 years. And turns out plenty of Aussies feel guilty about spending their money. According to Finder, more than a third regret how much they've spent on a purchase, from clothes and shoes to cars and holidays.
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24: Today's weather forecast, a bit cloudy, the high chance of rain, 22 the top in Auburn and the city, showers tomorrow as well. And from 9 this morning, we play the most ad-free hours in Sydney with better music and more of it on 104.1 Today FM.
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30: Oh, Alison!
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30: Maddie!
32: Nathan Emmett, 50K. Pub quiz.
0: Oh, Sydney, let's go again with another week of winning $50,000. Our 50K pub quiz. You know how this works. 30 seconds, five questions in the hot seat this morning, filling in for Em, our very own Lauren Barry. Hello, hello. Loz.
1: Hello, Dal.
0: Now, Loz, you played this twice with me when you filled in for Em a couple of weeks ago. How are you feeling this morning? How you go? Is your quiz brain in function this morning?
1: I feel good. My only trouble is that one of these questions is highlighted green and I really struggle to see the words, so this might be a bit of a disaster.
0: I've told you, Loz is completely colourblind, guys. She also can't read, so this is going to be interesting. Sophia from Linfield. Hello, Sophia. Welcome to the show.
33: Thank you so much.
0: Now,
1: Hi, Sophia.
0: We're going to do something a little bit different because normally I give words of encouragement to the person playing. Yeah. But, Sophia, what I would love you to do is just some words of encouragement to the host of the game, our very own Lauren Barry, this morning. What would you like to say to Loz, Soph?
33: Good luck, Loz. I'm not sure what to say. Can't believe I got through.
1: No,
33: I
1: have fine, no words.
33: I'm shaking. I'm so scared.
1: All right. Good luck to have you much as well. Say.
0: Yeah, this it's
1: is
0: right.
1: Very exciting.
0: You guys are going to work together here. Okay, Sophia. 30
1: seconds. Chemistry is
0: great. You guys, honestly, just one for one here, aren't you? One for one. Okay.
1: I love it.
0: Okay, 30 seconds correctly answer five questions. Your time starts at the end of the first question. You can pass, come back if you don't know a question. We have to take your first answer. Sophia, are you happy with that?
33: Yes, that's fine.
0: Lauren Barry, are you happy with that?
1: I'm happy with that.
0: Good luck to both of you.
1: All right.
33: Okay.
1: Okay, Sophia, we're a team here. Question okay. one. A Bichon Frise is a type of what?
33: Oh, I have no idea. Pass.
1: Okay, how many seasons did Friends run for?
33: Oh, 14.
1: Documentary filmmaker Michael, singer Mandy and actor Demi all share what surname?
33: No idea, sorry. Pass.
1: What animal features on the logo for Porsche?
33: Oh, pass.
1: Ariana Grande starred in what Nickelodeon TV show?
33: Oh, Seven Cats.
0: Oh,
33: Victoria!
0: That was tough this morning.
1: They were tough.
0: They were tough. I'll be honest, Sophia, I reckon I knew none of those.
33: Oh, I'm so sorry. I had no idea.
0: I reckon...
1: You have nothing to be sorry about, Sophia.
33: Oh, that was so hard. I can't believe I got through, though.
0: Hey, you got through, and nobody leaves this show empty-handed. Let me tell you, you're gonna have a night out at Hay Street, okay? Sophia, that's on us.
33: Amazing. Thank you so much.
0: I love your attitude. If you're hungry for experience, discover Hay Street, 3,000 square metre destination. Food, bars, live experiences. Sophia, you've got that on us, okay? Well done.
33: Thank you so much.
0: Good
33: Thank
0: on you.
33: Guys.
0: And Sydney, well done. Don't worry. If you're listening going, oh, I could have got that. I reckon I can play. There's another chance this morning. Yes. 8 a.m. this morning, Lozzie. We go again. But let me tell you, we've got a big hour on the way. We've got a big hour on the way because very soon we need to revisit something that you brought up on the show last time. You asked an Etsy witch to do something for you to help you find love.
1: Yep.
0: And we need a very important update on that very soon. Keep it here. It's also one of the biggest things we've had on the podcast this year. People wanting to listen to that story. I haven't even told you that. So you'll hear that very soon. Next, though, speaking of one of the biggest things we've done this year, a really cool ride to school. Last Friday, young Bronson, young Austin, a six-year-old and a seven-year-old, they've just beaten leukemia, and we gave them the ultimate really cool ride to school. You're going to hear how that all played out next, but this is the anthem for both of us this morning, Lauren Barry. Shania!
1: Let's go.
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1: Etsy witches.
0: What witchy thing did you do to fall in love? Because apparently people are buying love spells on Etsy.
1: They will sketch you a face.
0: Which is either deeply romantic or wildly concerning. Did you manifest? Write their name down? Have a shrine? Or just stalk their Insta? Tell us your witchy love move just after 7:30 on 104.5.

0: 104.1 Today FM, Monday morning. You got Nathan M, Lauren Barry filling in, and Loz. Last Friday, we did another one of these.
1: We'll drop you off at school in a Ferrari or a helicopter. I don't know. Whatever you want. It's Nathan Emmett.
2: It's really cool.
1: Right to school.
0: Now, Loz, we've been finding the most deserving young kids of Sydney who deserve the greatest ride to school they can imagine. And let me tell you, this is the biggest thing we have done all year. It is going crazy.
3: I've been seeing it on the socials. It looks, and you know what? Every time I see this, it makes me so emotional. These little kids just having the time of their lives celebrated.
0: It is, and they deserve. They absolutely deserve to be celebrated. You're going to hear how Friday played out. Of course, we had 7-year-old Bronson and 6-year-old Austin, both students at Madang Avenue Primary School. Both had recently beaten leukemia as well. We got them to school in Ferraris. The Parramatta reels came down. There was so much. I know, it was beautiful. You've got to go to the socials at Today Breakfast to go and check it out. But here is everything that unfolded for a really cool ride to school with 7-year-old Bronson and 6-year-old Austin on Friday.
4: It started with one phone call from Maria.
5: It's my nephew. His name is Bronson. He's 7. Last year he just rang his bell. He had acute leukemia. So he goes to school and he tries to make friends.
4: After hearing what Bronson had been through, we asked a simple question.
6: How do you think that he would want to get to school?
0: Yeah.
5: So he loves Hot Wheels, just something cool. Oh. He will sleep thinking of it every day.
0: We've got some even better news for you, because this week, Bronson is getting a really cool ride to school, Maria.
5: Oh, you got me crying at work.
4: And that's when Sydney showed up.
0: Ryan, how are you?
7: We would love to give Bronson a ride to school in a Ferrari.
6: Oh!
0: You're not having us on here. You reckon you could get a couple of Ferraris?
7: Absolutely, we'd love to. I mean, I just started the kid who loves cars, and I know what these things mean to young people, so we'd love to in a brand new red Ferrari.
6: What do you think about that, Bronson?
0: Are you excited?
8: Yes. I'm so excited.
6: Yeah.
4: But this was never about a Ferrari. It was about giving Bronson a morning where everything felt big, bright, and just for him.
0: Two of the players from the Parramatta Reels, Isaiah Iongi, Will Penasini, they're going to be there.
6: School is not a fun place for everyone all the time.
7: No.
6: It's hard to learn. Sometimes it's hard to make friends. Sometimes you're battling health problems at the same time as all of that going on.
0: It's another kid who we believe also deserves a really cool ride to school.
6: Hi, Austin.
8: Now.
0: As well as Bronson, we're going to drive you to school in a Ferrari. Would you be interested in doing that?
8: Yeah.
6: Yeah. Yes.
4: With a few final surprises still to come.
0: Anthony Albanese. G'day, Albo.
9: Good morning.
0: Bronson and another kid called Austin.
6: What would you like to say to them, Albo?
9: Bronson and Austin, have a great day travelling to school in style today.
0: Yeah.
9: That you deserve.
0: It's a double really cool ride to school.
4: Before the big day arrived, there was one more very special handover.
10: Hi, Bronson. It's Chase. Hope you have a cool ride to school. I did. It was the best day ever. Hope you have it too.
4: Then came the morning. Madang Public School was ready.
0: Madang Avenue Primary School, make some noise.
4: And honestly, so were we.
0: This week has been an absolute journey. Producer CJ, who's on the ground.
11: I'm outside at Bronson's house. The whole family is here and we've got 4 Ferraris ready to go.
0: Hey, Bronson, ready to hear something?
8: Yes.
0: Ready, everybody? Make some noise for Bronson.
6: And Austin.
0: Say hello to Austin, everyone.
8: Hello.
11: We just had 2 Parramatta players come out here. Do you guys want to introduce yourselves?
12: Will Penasini,
13: Isaiah Iongi.
11: It's time to rev those engines. Let's go.
4: Before Bronson arrived, we needed Sydney to help bring him in.
0: Hello, Nadia.
14: I'm going to beat for Bronson.
0: The Ferraris are arriving, kids. Make some noise.
6: Was it fun in the Ferrari?
8: Yeah.
4: And then the words we'd all been waiting for.
0: Was that fun?
8: Yeah.
4: For 2 little boys who'd had a lot thrown at them, this was the moment the morning became real.
0: They've both beaten cancer, they've both beaten leukemia. They are going to walk through hundreds of their peers, teachers and friends to celebrate their really cool ride to school. Amateur, I can see those tears.
6: I'm so excited, I'm trying not to cry, but it's going to happen. I just know it's going to happen.
0: Here we go. They're walking through the tunnel, hundreds of kids cheering Emma Chow.
4: And then, the moment that made time stop.
6: Get up onto the stage. This is the big throne of the kings of Madang Avenue.
0: Austin, was that pretty cool?
8: Yeah.
6: Bronson, how do you feel?
8: Happy.
2: Hey, Tafali, how does that make you feel as a mum? Seeing him celebrated in a Ferrari.
13: Very happy. I think after today, he'll be even more excited to come to school.
2: Sky, can you tell us a little bit about Austin?
15: He's been really strong through it all. He didn't let it affect him at all. He's really good, and it's been really good to see him so happy and enjoying it.
4: Because to everyone watching, it was a Ferrari convoy. But to Bronson and Austin, this was about being celebrated and being seen.
6: Okay, so you guys are both going to be getting family passes from us to enjoy Monster Jam when it comes to Sydney in October.
0: What do we think about that? Wow.
2: Can we get a massive round of applause for the principal of Madang?
6: Welcome, Meredith.
2: Hi, Meredith.
16: Hi, guys.
2: Hi. Yeah.
6: Coles wanted to get involved and has now contributed to support the Breakfast Club for the rest of the year.
16: Wow. Our community means everything to us, and we would do anything to support our community. Everything we do is always with kids front and centre. They're our priority.
4: With a school full of cheers.
2: Okay, Madang Avenue, we are done.
6: Well
2: Make
6: done,
2: some
6: kids.
2: Noise, everybody.
4: This was the morning Bronson and Austin will never forget.
0: Oh, God damn it, I've cried again.
3: I need a warning when you play things like that.
0: I know. I'm looking at Loz and she's looking at me go, what have you done to me? Oh, my God.
3: That is so beautiful.
0: Oh, it was wonderful. Well done to Kubaki and our Bells and Whistles factory as well. You bastard. Making me cry again.
3: You cracked it.
0: Poor old Loz, we brought her into one for one day and she's got through a box of Kleenex. Head to the socials at Today Breakfast. You don't want to miss a moment of that double really cool ride to school between Bronson and Austin, both of them having defeated leukemia. Hundreds of kids, Loz, they walked through a guard of honour, cheering their names. It was absolutely wonderful. Sydney, thank you for being a part of their beautiful day as well. And also, a special mention to our friends over at Channel 7 as well, because they heard about this story, and on Friday night on Channel 7 News, they decided to run this as well. 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
17: A 7-year-old boy who's just beaten cancer was king of his class in Whalen this morning, arriving in a convoy of Ferraris as part of Today FM's Really Cool Ride to School initiative. The high-octane experience combined three of Bronson's favourite things, fast cars, the Parramatta Eels, and his best friend, Austin, who also recently battled cancer. Bronson has spent the past 2 years fighting leukemia and in just the last few weeks found out he is now officially cancer-free.
0: You can just hear how much Sydney supports these two boys, and well done. The really cool ride to school. And you know what? 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
3: God, I'm not coming in next week. 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
21: 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In St Mary's, a medical emergency on Mamre Road at the Great Western Highway. Lane 1 southbound is blocked. Huntley's Point, a crash citybound Victoria Road approaching the Glanesville Bridge. Two of three lanes are closed. And at Blacktown, a broken down truck on Sunny Hot Road. It's southbound at Sackville Street. It's in the left lane. It's in the right lane. 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

0: 29 minutes to 8. Lauren Barry filling in for Em this morning. She'll be back tomorrow. But, Loz, of course, we have our State of Origin tickets, and Greg's got 5 seconds to answer the phone. Hello, Greg, you there?
1: Yes.
0: Well done, Greggy. Of course, our
1: love on the program, love on the music, love on the tunes, love on the chit chat, the ad libs, love it all.
2: Good on you, mate.
0: I'm glad you're enjoying the program.
1: You know where I'm listening from, don't you?
0: Where are you?
1: At the Bay, 197 Military Road, Neutral Bay. I'm going to win these goddamn tickets. Let me tell you.
0: Good on you, Greggy. Of course, Greggy's our Weight of Origin contestant. If he drops off at any point, you swoop in, you steal the tickets. Our witness State of Origin game won live in Sydney this Wednesday, 27th of May. Head to nrl.com/tickets now. Lauren Barry.
3: Yes. Now I had to do a very long road trip over the weekend.
0: Yes.
3: 8 hours, but with my dog, it takes give or take 10 because you stop. But it didn't. I was like, I'm going to go straight through. Stop twice. And I want to know if something. This is something that happens to you too, Nate. Because you know when you're on a road trip, right?
0: Mm-hmm.
3: And the first like 5 or 6 hours, you're like, this is great.
0: I'm cruising. Yeah, loving
3: time,
0: this.
3: You're like, I've been in the car for 3 hours. It feels like 2 minutes.
0: I could be a bloody truckie. Look at me go.
3: I could do this for hours and hours.
0: Yeah.
3: Then you hit the 2 hour to go mark, right?
0: Yeah.
3: And you go, oh, I'm only 2 hours away. How fantastic. And then you look back at the clock half an hour later and it's been 3 minutes.
0: Yeah.
3: And you're like, well, what's happening here? Why is time slowing down?
0: Always.
3: And then you get to the hour mark and that last hour takes the entire time that the rest of the road trip was.
0: Always. Every
3: Why?
0: Single time. Because, so you've had that energy at the start where you're excited and you're like, look at me go, I'm an independent woman, I don't need anyone. I've got me, my dog, my car, and a positive attitude. You've got some good tunes. Also,
3: no,
0: you're
3: not,
0: excited.
3: Not one tune.
0: Not a single tune. Did you raw dog it the whole time?
3: Oh, please, I didn't raw dog it. I downloaded Case File episodes and I listened to 3 different series of Case File.
0: Of course you did. Yeah, okay.
3: Got me through. Actually, there's a very good, what about Silk Road, the black market? Very interesting.
0: Oh, Silk Road. What? You could do a TED Talk on Silk Road.
3: Mate, I really could. Nothing else to do.
0: So you get to this hour to go. You've got through all your Case Files. Are you still got Case Files on or what are you
3: case
0: doing
3: files
0: now?
3: Case Files was still going.
0: Yeah, okay.
3: But it just took the longest time. And it's so crazy to me how, like, time obviously is a concept. We invented it. It's not even real.
0: Mm.
3: However, it's just so fascinating to me how our brains just change time.
0: I think the problem is because there was no one else in the car with you except for your beautiful dog, your little boy Noni, right?
3: Yeah. We had lots of chats too.
0: Well, that's a thing. Poor Noni's probably like, get me the hell out of here. I'll run next to the car.
3: Literally. It's like, oh my God.
0: I'm your dog, bro. I eat and poo. I'm not your psychologist. Stop, Rex. Stop going through this all with me right now. Because you can't, because I love a car game. I love a bit of a car game. Like, but are you? You can't really play car games by yourself.
3: Yeah, it's like I Spy with My Little Eye, something beginning with T. Tree. Yep,
0: oh,
3: you got it.
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7: 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In St Mary's, a medical emergency on Mamre Road at the Great Western Highway. Lane 1 southbound is blocked. Huntley's Point, a crash city-bound Victoria Road approaching the Glanesville Bridge. 2 of 3 lanes are closed. And at Blacktown, a broken down truck on Sunny Hot Road. It's southbound at Sackville Street. It's in the left lane. It's in the right lane. 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
31: Good morning, I'm Lauren Howarth. Three people have been charged after police seized more than a million illegal cigarettes across Sydney. Officers searched cars and raided properties in suburbs including Greystanes and Rose Hill. The haul is estimated to be worth over $3 million. A royal commission begins 3 weeks of hearings today, looking into potential security failures and warning signs before the Bondi Beach terror attack. ASIO boss Mike Burgess will be the first witness, followed by senior federal and New South Wales police officials. Donald Trump has told his negotiators not to rush into a deal with Iran. According to reports, the agreement includes a ceasefire extension, reopening the Strait of Hormuz and further talks over Iran's nuclear program. And a growing number of Aussie parents are going without food as half of all families struggle to put it

0: enough food on the table. Food Bank says it's seen a surge in working families reaching out for help, with daily meal distribution jumping about 10% in just the past 2 months. Today's weather forecast, a bit cloudy, the high chance of rain, 22 the top in Auburn, the same for the city. Nathan Emma's $50,000 pub quiz is back this morning. Answer 5 questions in 30 seconds and you could win $50,000. 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
5: Yes, Laz Filling In.
6: Welcome, Laz. Thanks for filling in.
5: Thank you, Nathan. Miley Cyrus has become the first person born in the 1990s to receive a star on the Hollywood Walk of Fame.
6: Good on
5: her.
6: How
5: good is that?
6: She deserves it. I hope she got prime real estate as well, not stuck in the dingy area.
5: Oh, surely she got good real estate.
6: You'd think so. Is it one in, one out? Can you lose your Hollywood Star of Fame? Surely you can. Surely they dig him up. I know Trump's one gets destroyed all the time.
5: Did they? It's still there, isn't it?
6: It's still there. But I remember when I saw it, when I went to West Hollywood, it was like people like were smashing it and throwing paint on it and all that. I feel sorry for all the stars near his because they get residual damage as well.
5: Well, I was looking because we were talking earlier about the process to get a Hollywood star on the Hollywood Walk of Fame. So it costs $75,000 US, right? Mm. And that's 116,000 Australian. And that's a sponsorship fee paid by either the studio, record label, or fan club to cover the creation, installation, and ongoing maintenance, right?
6: Ongoing maintenance. I guess you had to look after whether they just mop it every now and then.
5: And then sort of they have to have at least 5 years of experience in the entertainment industry, film, television, radio, recording, live theatre. So, Nath, maybe we could get one.
6: Yeah, I reckon we could. I mean, if we can just say, you know, a bit of radio. I mean, we'll get an off-Broadway one. We're just,
5: of course.
6: Like, I'm happy for a little dingy one. And then any time I go, I'll make people go around it and go check it out. Should we get a photo, guys? Should we get a photo?
5: She spoke, obviously, at the event, and she was very, very, very grateful.
7: What feels so special to me about this star is that it's an accumulation of devotion.
6: Yeah, that makes it sound like, she had, because she's got a huge fan base.
5: Oh, my God, massive.
6: Makes it sound like all these people were just getting behind her. And it's funny that, like, you know, some of the richest celebrities, that the celebrities are the ones that are paying for it.
5: I know.
6: Sorry, the fans are the ones that are paying for it.
5: I know.
6: People are so excited. Where would the Sydney Star of Fame situation be? Ooh. Where to get one?
5: George Street.
6: Yeah, straight down George Street. Underneath the tram tracks.
5: Yeah, perfect. Can't speak today.
6: It's all right, mate. You're getting a star already, so it's all right. I've already decided. You're getting a star.
5: Khloe Kardashian and Michael B. Jordan. Now, people lost their minds last week because there was these photos that came out of them holding hands, and they looked like they were on like a date night, right?
6: Yeah.
5: Well, now it turns out those photos are AI.
6: Of course they were. Everything good is AI these days.
5: I know. Because I think everyone was sort of like, oh, all the Kardashian Jenners, now they're shifting to actors, you know, because you've got Kendall and Jacob.
6: Yeah.
5: Jacob Elordi.
6: Good looking.
5: You've obviously got Kylie and Timothy Chalamet.
6: Yeah, Shalom.
5: Shalom. And then maybe you had Khloe and Michael B. Jordan, but it's not to be.
6: Can I say, no, not to be Jordan?
5: Yeah.
6: He's good. Right there.
5: Very good. And that is what's trending now with Emma Chow.
6: That's you just set me up for the spike, mate. That's what that was.
5: That's very good.
6: Okay, coming up next, Lauren Barry. There was something you brought up on the show last time you filled in for Em. It involves your love life and who you enlisted help from. We're going to get an update from that next. Has she found the man of her dreams? Stick around, we'll do it next. Today FM, Nathan M.

0: 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Better music, more of it. 10 minutes to 8 for your Monday. You got Nathan M, my good friend Lauren Barry filling in from the hot hits and from Carrie and Tommy and from just every single time slot on the radio this morning. Loz, last time you filled in on the show, there was a big thing that stood out to us and stood out to Sydney. It got quite a few clicks on the Nathan Emma podcast as well. And there's been a lot of people saying, hey, if Loz fills in again, we need an update. We need an update on this. It was your interaction with an Etsy witch that you paid actual money for, Sydney, to try and find a man. This is a little bit of what happened. Have a listen.
1: Etsy witches. You can do tarot readings and all that sort of stuff. Some of them do this thing, right, where you put in your name, your birthday.
0: This is so
1: and your place of birth.
0: Okay.
1: And they will sketch you a face, like a drawing of your future soulmate. They also give you a very detailed breakdown of when you're going to meet them.
0: So, Loz, you got a sketch of your potential soulmate.
1: Yep.
0: How is that going? Have you found this person yet?
1: No, I'm not. But to be fair, in the Etsy witch's defense, she said it was going to be within the next 3 to 6 months.
0: Right, okay. So she's giving herself some buffer time then.
1: Yeah. She's like, by the time that comes around, we'll have forgotten about it.
0: Yeah, I've lost it. Can I ask, since when you've been going out as a single girly, are you taking that photo with you and any prospective partners, you're holding it up next to them just to compare, or have you committed it to memory?
1: Well, I just actually had a thought before during the ads that I was like, maybe, because I've deleted Hinge, but I thought maybe if I get Hinge back, I put that up as one of the photos and I say, do you know this man? Because forget everyone else.
0: We could set up some wanted posters for you.
1: Wanted posters.
0: This is a potential wanted for life.
1: Yeah.
0: A life sentence with me.
1: Do you know, since then though, and I'm not proud of this.
0: Sure. Okay.
1: But I feel like I am a witch at heart. You know, I'm not an evil witch.
0: No.
1: I'm a good witch.
0: Like Glinda. Like a fun witch. Yeah.
1: Correct.
0: Mm.
1: I've joined a witch Reddit thread.
0: Of course you have. Okay. And how's that
1: about
0: going?
1: About spells and how to cast spells.
0: I didn't think this could get worse. Why do we keep asking this woman to come in?
1: Why? Because I cast a spell.
0: And listen to her witchy cackle. Can we assess who we bring in to fill in for Chow? Okay, so what spells have you learnt?
1: I haven't learnt any because I just look at it and I go, oh, it's too much work. I can't be bothered. So that's why I pay the Etsy witches, you see?
0: Too much work. What have you got to find? Like rat tail and eye of newt or something?
1: Like a lot of flowers and things like that. And then I already manifest everything. I've manifested everything in my whole life.
0: Mm. See, manifesting's good. Manifesting's good. Drawing from the Etsy witch.
1: That's a gateway to witchy.
0: Yeah.
1: All right. Manifesting is a gateway to witchy.
0: It's low level witchy poop. Well, this is what I thought we could do now. 131060. So you've heard what Loz has done. What witchy or what woo woo thing did you do to try and find a partner? Now, it doesn't have to be success. Like, it doesn't have to be a success story.
1: Like even like a psychic, maybe like going in, did a psychic predict who you would end up with?
0: Yes, a psychic or what's the other one you guys do? Your tarot cards?
1: Tarot cards,
0: maybe you did a spell, maybe you saged or your Ouija board. I think that's for dead
1: don't
0: people.
1: Don't Ouija board. That's dangerous.
0: That's for dead people, isn't it? Ouija board? Yeah, okay. 131060. If you give us a call, we've got some Swannies tickets to give away as well, which is perfect to meet. Oh, there's so many singles and hot singles at the Swannies too. I think they do like singles events at the Swannies.
1: Excuse me?
0: Yeah.
1: Really?
0: Oh, 100%. Yeah. You should take your photo. You should take your photo there down at the sheds.
1: Has anyone seen this man?
0: Is this lady who walks around? The reason we've got Swannies tickets is because Loz has been kicked out from the Swannies. 131060, what witchy, what woo-woo thing did you do to find a partner? We'll sort you out with some movie tickets, or we've got some Swannies tickets up for grabs. We'll do it next.
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5: 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In Blacktown, a truck has broken down on Sunny Holt Road. It's southbound at Sackville Street in the right lane. At Bankstown, a crash, Stacey Street, southbound at Greenacre Road, and at Strathfield, emergency roadwork on Liverpool Road. The left eastbound lane is closed at Prentice Lane. 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
0: Yes, it is at 5 minutes to eight. All right, Sydney, you want to score yourself some exclusive Swannies tickets? We've also got some movie tickets up for grabs. What witchy thing, what woo-woo thing did you do to try and find a partner? Our very own Lauren Barry, she had an Etsy witch draw a picture. Yep. Of a potential man, the love of your life, Loz.
1: And now I'm in Reddit threads.
0: Now you're in Reddit.
1: How to cast spells.
0: It just keeps going.
1: Yep.
0: Maybe you saw a psychic, you cast a spell, you saged yourself. 131060. Jump on the phones. I know. Swannies tickets. Sorry, you're rubbing your brow.
1: No, I know. I love it.
0: It's brilliant. Gives me content. 131060. We'll do it next. Swannies tickets could be yours. Nathan.

0: And for Em, he'll be back tomorrow. And Laws, we're asking the question right now on 131060, what witchy, what woo-woo thing did you do to find a partner after you enlisted the help of an Etsy witch?
1: Yes, and I'm not alone in Etsy witch world because I know there's a whole community, you know. I'm not alone.
0: So you asked this witch to draw a picture of a prospective partner, and he's a good-looking rooster, mind you. We should put that photo back up on the socials. Would you ask for a redraw? Does that happen? Like if it's been 6 months, do you get a free redraw? Or is it just the same? I don't know what the law is with Etsy witches.
1: I don't know. I guess I could.
0: Yeah.
1: But also maybe I'd try a different Etsy witch.
0: Yeah, different one, different angles. And that way your at-home is going to look like a CIA operation, just all these photos connected up on the wall.
1: Connecting between them all.
0: So 131060, jump on the phones. What witchy thing, what woo-woo thing did you do to try and find a partner? Should we check in with our origin person? What do you think?
1: Oh, yes.
0: Greg from Neutral Bay. Hello, Greg.
2: Hello, how are you going?
1: He's good.
0: God, he's good. Greggy, our weight of origin contestant. Hey, Greggy, are you in a relationship, brother?
2: Not anymore, no.
0: Not anymore. Oh. Would you consider getting an Etsy witch to draw a potential partner for you?
2: To draw a what?
0: To draw a potential partner. Are you even listening to the show, Greg?
2: Yes, I am listening to the show.
0: Do you look like Loz's picture? Yeah. What do you look like, Greg?
2: 5'10", gorgeous.
0: 5'10", gorgeous. Is that
1: what colour hair do you have, Greg?
2: I've got dark brown hair.
1: So does my Etsy man.
0: Oh, hang on. What else does your Etsy man look like, Loz? Is there anything else? Is there any other factors?
1: Not other really defining features. What's your facial hair situation, Greg?
2: I've got a little mo and a little goatee.
1: Oh my God. My Etsy man does too.
0: Hang on a minute. Is Greg the weight of origin guy also Loz's potential partner? Greg.
1: How old are you, Greg?
2: Next question.
1: Hey, age is no limit. Please.
0: No,
1: I've been single.
0: Yeah.
2: Oh, let's say 30 plus. Let's go 30 plus. That's good.
1: 30 plus.
0: 30 plus. Are you north of 50, Greg?
2: No.
1: This is fine, Greg. I'm 36. We're fine.
0: Hang on a minute. This could happen. All right, Greg. Who knows? You might get origin tickets at a date.
1: freaking me out.
0: And that's our weight of origin guy. Tiffany from Hobartville. Hello, Tiffany.
3: Hey, mate, how are you?
0: Yeah, I'm very good. Tiffany, you sound like somebody who's used a witch to try and find a partner. Have you ever done this before?
3: Look, I got a fiance now, not recently engaged. I use YouTube sleep hypnosis videos to find a soulmate.
0: What?
3: And ended up
0: working. So how does that work, Tiffany?
3: Look, it's all about manifesting. So there's this witchy lady that posts YouTube videos, tells you, you can do this, you can do that, you got to think about it, write it down. And I ended up working.
0: How did you find your partner?
3: I ended up finding her over TikTok. She ended up stalking my account.
1: Ooh.
0: Oh.
1: I like that.
3: Multiple times.
1: Yeah, but that's the thing with hypnosis and manifesting. It's all about just your mindset, you know. If you're open to a partner, the partner shall come.
0: So well, it depends how good you are.
1: I regret it. As soon as it came out of my mouth.
0: Gabby from Forestville. Hello, Gabby.
4: Good morning.
0: Good morning, Gabby. Have you done a witchy or woo-woo thing to try and find a partner?
4: I sure have. So when I was a teenager, one of my friends, her grandmother happened to be a very prominent Sri Lankan palm reader. She offered to read my palms.
0: Ooh, what did your palms say?
4: It was quite interesting. Yeah, she said I was going to live a very long life and I was going to meet a beautiful husband, but there were going to be a little couple of false starts on the way.
0: Oh, so this all came from your palm, Gabby?
4: Yeah, supposedly there's all these little branches out before you reach the little bit that actually shows the lifelong partner bit, and she was right, I was previously engaged, I had another long-term relationship, and then met the absolute love of my life. We've been together 10 years and things are wonderful.
0: Oh, Gabby!
1: That's what I mean! That's amazing!
0: And that's actually so lovely, because as a 14-year-old, I was also in love with my palm, which is very...
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7: 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In Strathfield, a truck has broken down on Centenary Drive, northbound approaching Arthur Street. Also at Strathfield, emergency roadwork on Liverpool Road. That's affecting the left eastbound lane, which is closed to Prentice Lane. 300,000 Australians homeless. 7.8 million Australians, one meal a day. Feed the hungry. 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
0: Sydney, we are the only place with $50,000 to give away. 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
1: Been doing pretty good. Now, I'm going to give you today the answer to question five.
0: Yeah, nice. Question five.
1: The answer to question five is Pluto.
0: The answer to question five is Pluto. If you want $50,000, you jump on the phones right now, 131060. Yep. 50K pub quiz is next. Loz has already given you one of the answers, guys. So
1: that easy.
0: It's that easy. If you want the money, jump on the phones. We'll do it next.
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11: Good morning, I'm Lauren Howarth. Another round of hearings in the Royal Commission into the Bondi Beach terror attack get underway this week. Senior officers from New South Wales Police, the AFP and ASIO will be questioned about what intelligence they held on the alleged terrorists. 15 innocent people were killed in the December 14 tragedy. A man's now been charged following a fatal crash in Sydney's west. Emergency crews raced to Kemps Creek last Monday, unable to save another man while a 15-month-old boy sadly died in hospital. The 21-year-old L-plater is due to front court today. Donald Trump has told negotiators not to rush into a deal with Iran. The US president says time is on their side and that a blockade in the Strait of Hormuz will remain in full force until an agreement is reached. And a new report suggests New South Wales school students are using AI in big numbers. A survey of around 4,000 teachers shows three-quarters of high school students are using the technology to complete assessments, even though 80% were restricted from doing so.
12: 300,000 Australians homeless, 7.8 million Australians, one meal a day. Feed the hungry, house Australians, newdeal.au.
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11: Today's weather forecast, partly cloudy with a chance of rain, 22 the max in Campbelltown and the city. Tomorrow, more showers. And from 9 this morning, we play the most ad-free hours in Sydney with better music and more of it on 104.1 Today FM.
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16: Oh, Alison!
17: Thank you!
16: Maddie!
10: Nathan Evans, 50K.
0: Sydney, we're the only place with $50,000 to give away. The game is 50K pub quiz. If you want to win it, you must call 131060. Loz, you've already gone one from one with the questions today. Well done.
1: Thank you.
0: Nailed the questions again. Loz filling in for Em this morning. Alana from Kensington. G'day, Alana. How are you this morning?
18: Hi, I'm great. How are you?
1: I love Alana's vibe. Alana, I love your vibe.
0: What do you do for work, for a quid, Alana?
9: I am an account manager in tech.
0: Yeah. So are you good with numbers? Are you good with numbers or just good with sales?
9: Sales.
0: Okay. Yeah. She knows how to sell. We love this. All right, Alana. Let me give you the rules. You've got 30 seconds. Correctly answer 5 questions. Timer starts at the end of the first question. You can pass, come back. If you don't know a question, we have to take your first answer. Alana, happy with all that?
9: Sounds good.
0: Okay. Yes. This is where I hand you over to my fill-in co-host, Lauren Barry. Lauren, over to you.
1: Alana, question 1. The Fat Controller is a character from which British animated TV series? What is the 5th letter of the alphabet?
9: E.
1: A rhyming term for a music album of consistent quality is all killer, no what?
9: Oh, pass.
1: Which celebrity has the makeup brand Rode?
9: Hailey Bieber.
1: What came first, the discovery of Pluto or the moon landing?
9: Pluto.
1: The Fat Controller is a character from which British animated TV series?
0: Oh, no! I think that was it. That was the last question too. Oh, is that the only one that she didn't get, Loz?
1: It was question 3 as well.
0: Oh.
9: Yeah.
1: That's all right.
9: It was
1: Thomas the Tank Engine.
0: Thomas the Tank Engine?
1: Oh, I know, the Fat Controller.
0: Is he still called the Fat Controller? Is he just called the Controller now?
1: God, if he's called the Controller,
0: oh, boring.
1: That will do me.
0: It will do. He's allowed to be. He calls himself the Fat Controller.
1: He's self-confessed.
0: He's like, I remember he'd be like, "Hello, Thomas, I'm the Fat Controller." He'd refer to himself as that. If he's gone down, has he gone down to just the Controller now? I'll be so
1: maybe
0: upset.
1: He's on the Zemp.
0: Oh, he could be on the Zemp. Yeah, the Zemp Controller. Yep. I love that. Alana, look, we can't give you the $50,000 this morning.
1: Sorry, Alana.
0: But I'm going to saw you. No, you're going to get a night out, though, Alana. No one leaves this show empty-handed. So I'm going to give you $50 to spend at Hay Street. If you're hungry for experience, discover Hay Street, food, bars, salsa Wednesdays, live entertainment and more. Alana, you've got that, okay?
9: Amazing, thank you.
0: Good on you. See you later. Eat as much as you want. Become the Fat Controller. Who cares? Lauren Barry, for your final hour filling in this morning, there is plenty on. Very soon we're going to make you cry. We're going to make you cry because the really cool ride to school happened last week. Young Bronson, young Austin, both had just beaten leukemia. We got them to school in Ferraris. The Parramatta Reels came down. It was a tearjerker. If you've missed it, head to the socials at Today Breakfast. But, Loz, you and Sydney get to hear how it all played out very, very soon.
1: Get your tissues.
0: Get your tissues ready. Sponsored by Kleenex. Also, up next, the Enhanced Games. It's on right now. This is when they're on the roids. And we'll do it after this. Keep it here. Today FM. Come on.

0: 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Brunson, how do you feel?
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3: Oh. Hey, this is Taylor Swift. 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

0: Your Monday morning, better music, more of it. 104.1 Today FM, you got Nathan M. Lauren Barry filling in this morning. Loz, thanks for being here.
1: Of course.
0: Tops of 22 in Leppington, 22 in Ashcroft this morning. Loz, I'm weirdly obsessed with this. Have you heard of the enhanced games? Do you know what these are?
1: I actually have not.
0: I am so obsessed. So they're actually happening right now. They're a thing. So they're nicknamed the Steroid Olympics. Really? Where athletes are allowed to and encouraged to use performance-enhancing drugs in events to create human optimization in the bid to try and get them to break world records. So it's Saudi-funded, and there's like they can win millions of dollars if they break a world record hopped up on like steroids and stuff. It's crazy.
1: Wow.
0: It's happening in Vegas right now. So James Magnussen, the missile, he's in it. So he's the most famous Aussie in it. So he's competing in the 50 meter and the 100 meter freestyle events, and they're allowed to take everything: HGH, steroids. Of course, it's all under medical supervision as well.
1: Of course, I have a question. If you do this and you want to go back to the normal Olympics, are you allowed because you've taken performance enhancing drugs?
0: Ooh,
1: in general,
0: that's like a very previously? Good question. I feel like if it's out of your system, maybe you're allowed to. But I mean, they would still have to go through like some pretty vigorous tests and stuff just to make sure that they're not still on the gear. You know what I mean?
1: Well, my dog Noni, my little Italian greyhound, he's currently on steroids.
0: Oh, maybe what world records? What world records Noni going for?
1: The amount of frozen green beans one can eat in one sitting.
0: Yeah. Do they come out the other end as well, the frozen green beans? God, are you seeing those? The pebbles just can't. Like, digest it, for God's sake, Noni. Well,
1: she doesn't chew.
0: Yeah. Well, at least you can recycle it. Just put it straight back in the bowl again. You know?
1: I can't even think about that because it probably doesn't, but I'm not looking.
0: 13-10-60. Here's what we want to do now. How did you cheat to win? So obviously these guys, they're allowed to take all the drugs, HGH, all that stuff, to try and get themselves to win and break a world record. But I want to go to the everyday people who have cheated to win. Like, I'm talking board games.
1: I'm not allowed to play Monopoly anymore because there was an incident.
0: What happened?
1: And the incident was that my mum's partner, Pete, right, they've been together for like 20 years. We were playing Monopoly. I had to be somewhere. I had to go out somewhere. I was clearly winning. I had Mayfair. I had Parkway. Everything. And I had everything. All the money. He was broke. He refused to go, like, to say that he was bankrupt, right? And he goes, all right, Loz, you got somewhere to be. If you roll the dice and you roll a 1, 2, 3, 4, 5, you win the game.
0: Oh.
1: And if you roll a 6, I win the game.
0: Okay.
1: Even if he had nothing. I roll the dice. What do I roll? A bloody 6.
0: Oh, and he won the game.
1: He won the game with nothing. And to this day, I'm like, you cheated. And
0: cheated.
1: I got so angry.
0: He cheated to win.
1: Well, I poured water on him.
0: Oh, you didn't. Not on your mum's partner. Not on Pete. Not on 20-year Pete.
1: Yeah, 20-year Pete.
0: See, that's
1: Copped a glass of water to the face. Not proud.
0: You've had a sook at Monopoly. I'll tell you what happened. One recently that happened. I was hosting the Dragons Roosters Anzac Day game, right? So at Allianz Stadium, and as part a thing they do with the crowd is they do two up. It was a two up on the screen, but it was digital two up, and because we had rehearsed early in the day, I knew what all the answers were going to be. So, and people in the crowd were doing bets with each other. I just told my mates what the answers were, and they cleaned up. Absolutely cleaned up in the stands. Unreal.
1: That's you know,
0: that's clever, mate. Let me tell you.
1: Power to them.
0: Oh, power to them, mate. If you're going to give me the answers, I will cheat. Yep. So, 13-10-60, this is what we want to do now. Are you like Loz's mum's partner? Are you like me at the Anzac Day game? What did you do to cheat to win? We're talking board games at school. Was it a local footy match? Was it bingo at your nan's nursing home? Whatever it was, what did you do to cheat? 13-10-60, if you give us a call, we're rewarding you for cheating this morning. We've got some movie tickets to give away. If you cheated, we'll give you some movie tickets, 13-10-60.
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4: 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Investing carries risk. Traffic on the M1 Pacific Motorway making good time into Sydney after earlier crashes and breakdowns. It's a 15-minute trip from the Hawkesbury River Bridge to the NorthConnex Tunnel. There's a breakdown at Strathfield. It's on Centenary Drive, northbound at Arthur Street, and at Bankstown, an earlier crash, Stacey Street at Greenacre Road. 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
0: All right, Sydney, for your Monday, you want to score yourself some movie tickets. Perfect for a little midweek movie with the partner or take the kids out this weekend if you want them. You call 131060 right now. How did you cheat to win? I'm talking just like little like board game cheating or maybe you added an extra try to the scoreboard at your kid's school footy game to make sure they won. 131060, how did you cheat to win? We're going to reward you for it next. Movie tickets up for grabs as we continue with better music and more of it. Right here, 104.1 Today FM. Lozzie filling in for M this morning. Tops of 22 in the city, 23 in Penrith for your Monday. Good morning.

0: Nathan M on for a Monday. Lauren Barry filling in. M back tomorrow. Loz, we're asking the question on 131060. How did you cheat to win? This is because the Enhanced Games, a.k.a. the Steroid Olympics, they're happening right now where people are juiced up to try and break world records. And if they do, I think they get like $1 million.
1: Are you serious?
0: Yeah, they get like $1 million for breaking a world record on the gear.
1: Is there a limit? Because I don't really understand how steroids work. But like, if you're already really good and everyone's on the same amount of steroids, will the best person still win because it just enhances them to the same?
0: Yeah, 100%. Yeah. So they're allegedly under medical guidance as well, but they can take all this gear and they're going to try and break a world record. So we're asking the question on 131060. How did you cheat to win? I think we check in with our Weight of Origin contestant.
1: Yes.
0: Hello, Greg, you there?
2: Yeah, I'm still here.
1: Greg.
0: Look at that, Greggy. Three seconds on the line to win these State of Origin tickets. If Greg dropped off at any points, then you could swoop in and take him. Greg, have you ever cheated to win, brother?
2: Kind of, yeah. Like at this hardware shop, they had a wheel with all these prizes, and it was like, you know, they were spinning it and all that kind of stuff. And I was on the stage and I spun it. When the guy who had the microphone wasn't looking, I kind of stopped the wheel on the big prize.
1: What? Greg's easy.
0: That's clever though, Greg. Because if he's not paying attention, that's on him. You know.
2: Yeah. I know. He was more excited than I was.
0: What did you win, Greggy?
2: I won a wheelbarrow and drill and brooms and one of those noisy things that they use on the weekends to blow leaves. Those freaking things at 7 in the morning.
1: Leaf blower.
0: I think the scientific name is leaf blower. Get on you, Greg. Selena from Parramatta. Hi, Selena.
3: Hi, guys. How are you?
0: Good.
1: Good.
0: Did you cheat to win?
3: Papa golf.
1: Oh, yeah.
3: So the papa golf I went to, he said if you hit a magic number, you get a prize. So on the paper, it gave you like little segments saying if you like hit below 30, if you hit below 50, you're great. If you hit below 70, you're okay. So I told my friend, I think we need to hit below 50. So if we got the ball in like 7 goes, we just said 4, hit the magic number because I'm like, you'll get a prize if you're good. And we sucked at it. So
1: yeah.
0: So you cheated.
3: There was an instance where we couldn't get the ball in at all and we just say we got it in 2 tries.
0: Yeah. Selena, so just then, so you know, I do this constantly on the golf course.
1: Yeah.
0: You know, you just put me down for a par. No, all the golf players out there will understand this is a regular. So what was your prize, Selena?
3: So I ended up winning because what happened was I was off by 1 and then when we recalculated it, I realized that we miscalculated it. So I ended up winning a rubber duck and my next game was free. So I'm going to go back and cheat all over again.
1: Good girl.
0: You won a rubber duck?
3: I won a rubber duck.
0: That's a booby prize. Rubber duck? For cheating, you put in all that effort.
1: They know. I reckon they know. They're like, give her the rubber duck.
0: Yeah, give her the rubber duck. She knows. That's how they can tell the cheaters. Maureen from Bellmere. Hi, Maureen.
4: Oh, hi. It's Maureen. How are you?
0: Hi, Maureen.
1: Hi, Maureen.
0: Very good. How did you cheat to win, Maureen?
4: A few years ago, my brother and I did the City Mile Dash. It's like a mile that you run. And then I just waited until the last 100 metres and I pushed him out of the way. And then I just beat him. Like, he's 6'4", but, you know, with my little legs, pushing him out of the way, just beating him. Happy with that. Is that cheating? I don't know.
1: I think that's just perfectly fine.
0: Just pushing your partner onto the ground.
1: Yep.
0: Yeah.
1: Yep.
0: Honestly, one of the finest things to do. Cheat. And it applies in so many different ways.
1: Easily.
4: Absolutely.
0: Just completely pushing people over.
4: And you know what? It's 4 seconds faster. So, you know.
0: What? You beat him, by 4 seconds.
4: Yeah, because
0: that's
4: of that push. So that's a win.
0: Jeez, that's
1: a win is a win.
0: It's a big push. Cindy from Campbelltown. Hi, Cindy.
5: Hi, how you doing?
0: Hi, good. Did you cheat to win, Cindy?
5: I'm a learn to swim instructor, and when kids pick on other kids, I tell them they do a longer time in the pool.
1: Brilliant.
0: Yeah,
1: doing everything.
0: That's good. So if one of the kids is being nasty to another kid, when they do the race at the end, you fudge the numbers and make them seem slower.
5: Yeah.
1: Good.
5: I sure do.
1: I'm totally fine with that.
0: Yeah, I would absolutely do that. 100%. Yep. Yeah. Cindy, have you ever had somebody question you doing that before? Like, any of the kids being like, I swear I swam faster than that.
5: Never.
0: No.
5: I just tell them they
1: need
5: to swim faster.
1: Yep.
6: Good girl.
0: Here's your answer, swim.
1: And also, don't bully, and maybe I won't change your score.
0: Exactly.
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10: 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Traffic is making good time on the M5 from Preston's to the tunnel at Kingsgrove. It's a 22-minute trip. We've got a couple of breakdowns at Cecil Hills. A truck's broken down. The Elizabeth Drive eastbound off-ramp at the M12. Strathfield, a truck breakdown. Centenary Drive northbound approaching Waroona Road. It's in the left lane. 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
1: Good morning, I'm Lauren Howarth. More than $3 million worth of illegal cigarettes has been seized during a major police operation in Sydney over the weekend. Officers searched cars and raided properties in Greystanes, Haberfield and Rose Hill. Three people have been charged. Police and intelligence agencies will start being questioned today about what they knew leading up to the Bondi Beach terror attack. Australia's spy chief Mike Burgess will be the first witness when the Royal Commission begins its second round of public hearings. GP bulk billing rates are on the rise in New South Wales. They now sit at close to 86%, a 4% rise over the March quarter. That's higher than the national average. And Sydney's night sky has been lit up by the Vivid drone show overnight, but it wasn't without a bit of drama.

0: Today's weather forecast, partly cloudy with a chance of rain, 22 the max in Campbelltown, the same for the city. 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
6: Laws Filling In.
7: Hey, yeah. Laws.
6: Hi. There was a bit of speculation last week, I think, or the week before, that Channel 10 were going to cancel I'm a Celebrity, Get Me Out of Here.
7: Yeah, I saw this news. So is it happened, has it?
6: Yes. So Network 10 have officially confirmed that it will be putting the series to rest following the speculation. A spokesperson said, "We've made the decision to rest I'm a Celebrity in 2027 as we focus on offering our audiences a range of content on all platforms. We look forward to working with Julia Morris and Robert Irwin on other projects."
7: I believe they call it sunsetting it, don't they? Or sending it out to the farm, to the TV show Farm.
6: But I mean, I feel like, and I know it would be extremely expensive, yeah, that show. But
7: yeah, because they film it all over the world, don't they? Like South Africa. Well, they film
6: do it
7: South Africa.
6: In South Africa, yeah. And but then the British one is filmed here in Australia.
7: That's with Ant and Dec.
6: Ant and Dec. Do they still do it? I think
7: they. Oh, do they not do it anymore? Oh, maybe. But no, so, hang on. So they flicked it because people aren't watching it. Oh, I suppose it would be so expensive. People are tightening budgets. You know what I mean?
6: Yeah.
7: They could just do it on a green screen. Do it real cheap. Just do it in the Channel 10 offices. That's like a jungle.
6: Yeah. Well, I guess because they've got Big Brother again now, don't they? They've got Big Brother.
7: Yeah, that's true. But sad. You know, I like seeing celebrities stuck in pits of snakes. And
6: I love seeing them eat zebra something. I don't know. I do know, but I'm not going to say it. Now, Harry Styles, he was at an event the other day. He was there at the Ivor Novello Awards in London, and they were inducting, what am I reading here? Oh, yeah, Radiohead, the guy from Radiohead, York. He was being inducted into this thing. And Harry Styles made the revelation that apparently, maybe he was joking, but I like to think of this as real, he lost his virginity to the Radiohead song Talk Show Host. If you're not familiar with it, it's in the scene from Romeo and Juliet where Leonardo DiCaprio is sort of walking along the beach.
7: Yeah.
6: And he looks hot as.
7: That's right. And then this. So this is what Harry Styles apparently lost his V-plates to.
6: Yeah.
7: I could see that for him. Yeah. Was there a song playing for your...
6: Well, I don't... I was in a car, so...
7: Oh.
6: Maybe. Oh,
7: got a little bit of it. Oh, it's Loz's butt.
5: And that is what's trending now with Emma Chow.
7: You didn't have Today FM on in the car or anything, Loz, did you? No, no, nothing like that. No. Turn it down. The ads might have been playing. Silence. And the aircon on. Oh, it's chilly. Hey, coming up next, we had a really cool ride to school last Friday. Young Bronson, young Austin, 6-year-old and 7-year-old. We're about to make you cry, and Loz, we're about to make you cry as well, because all the action from our really cool ride to school, you're about to hear it next. If you haven't already, head to the socials at Today Breakfast. You've got to see this as well. But you're going to hear how it all played out next. These two kids had just beaten leukemia, and we gave them the best ride to school that they could imagine. Keep it here after this, Today FM. Oh my.

0: FM. You got Nathan M, Lauren Barry filling in, and Loz. Last Friday, we did another one of these.
1: We'll drop you off at school in a Ferrari or a helicopter. I don't know. Whatever you want. It's Nathan Emmett.
2: It's really cool.
1: Right to school.
0: Now, Loz, we've been finding the most deserving young kids of Sydney who deserve the greatest ride to school they can imagine. And let me tell you, this is the biggest thing we have done all year. It is going crazy.
3: I've been seeing it on the socials. It looks, and you know what? Every time I see this, it makes me so emotional. These little kids just having the time of their lives celebrated.
0: It is, and they deserve. They absolutely deserve to be celebrated. You're going to hear how Friday played out. Of course, we had 7-year-old Bronson and 6-year-old Austin, both students at Madang Avenue Primary School. Both had recently beaten leukemia as well. We got them to school in Ferraris. The Parramatta reels came down. There was so much. I know, it was beautiful. You've got to go to the socials at Today Breakfast to go and check it out. But here is everything that unfolded for our really cool ride to school with 7-year-old Bronson and 6-year-old Austin on Friday.
4: It started with one phone call from Maria.
5: It's my nephew. His name is Bronson. He's 7. Last year he just rang his bell. He had acute leukemia. So he goes to school and he tries to make friends.
4: After hearing what Bronson had been through, we asked a simple question.
6: How do you think that he would want to get to school?
0: Yeah.
5: So he loves Hot Wheels, just something cool.
0: Oh.
5: He will sleep thinking of it every day.
0: We've got some even better news for you because this week, Bronson is getting a really cool ride to school, Maria.
5: Oh, you got me crying at work.
4: And that's when Sydney showed up.
0: Ryan, how are you?
7: We would love to give Bronson a ride to school in a Ferrari.
0: You're not having us on here. You reckon you could get a couple of Ferraris?
7: Absolutely, we'd love to. I mean, I just started the kid who loves cars, and I know what these things mean to young people, so we'd love to in a brand new red Ferrari.
6: What do you think about that, Bronson?
0: Are you excited?
8: Yes. I'm so excited.
6: Yeah.
4: But this was never about a Ferrari. It was about giving Bronson a morning where everything felt big, bright, and just for him.
0: Two of the players from the Parramatta Reels, Isaiah Iongi, Will Penasini, they're going to be there.
6: School is not a fun place for everyone all the time.
0: No.
6: It's hard to learn. Sometimes it's hard to make friends. Sometimes you're battling health problems at the same time as all of that going on.
0: It's another kid who we believe also deserves a really cool ride to school.
6: Hi, Austin.
8: Hello.
0: As well as Bronson, we're going to drive you to school in a Ferrari. Would you be interested in doing that?
8: Yeah.
6: Yeah.
4: With a few final surprises still to come.
0: Anthony Albanese.
9: Good morning.
0: Bronson and another kid called Austin.
6: What would you like to say to them, Albo?
9: Bronson and Austin, have a great day travelling to school in style today.
0: Yeah.
9: You deserve.
0: It's a double really cool ride to school.
4: Before the big day arrived, there was one more very special handover.
10: Hi, Bronson. It's Chase. Hope you have a cool ride to school. I did. It was the best day ever. Hope you have it too.
4: Then came the morning. Madang Public School was ready.
0: Madang Avenue Primary School, make some noise.
4: And honestly, so were we.
0: This week has been an absolute journey. Producer CJ, who's on the ground.
11: I'm outside at Bronson's house. The whole family's here and we've got 4 Ferraris ready to go.
0: Hey, Bronson, ready to hear something?
8: Yes.
0: Ready, everybody? Make some noise for Bronson.
6: And Austin.
0: Say hello to Austin, everyone.
8: Hello.
11: We just had 2 Parramatta players come out here. Do you guys want to introduce yourselves?
12: Will Pensini here.
13: Isaiah Iongi.
11: It's time to rev those engines. Let's go.
4: Before Bronson arrived, we needed Sydney to help bring him in.
0: Hello, Nadia.
14: I'm going to beat for Bronson.
0: The Ferraris are arriving, kids. Make some noise.
6: Was it fun in the Ferrari?
8: Yeah.
4: And then the words we'd all been waiting for.
0: Was that fun?
8: Yeah.
4: For 2 little boys who'd had a lot thrown at them, this was the moment the morning became real.
0: They've both beaten cancer. They've both beaten leukemia. They are going to walk through hundreds of their peers, teachers and friends to celebrate their really cool ride to school. Emma Chow, I can see those tears.
6: I'm so excited. I'm trying not to cry, but it's going to happen. I just know it's
0: going
6: to happen.
0: Here we go. They're walking through the tunnel, hundreds of kids cheering Emma Chow.
4: And then, the moment that made time stop.
6: Get up onto the stage. This is the big throne of the kings of Madang Avenue.
0: Austin, was that pretty cool?
8: Yeah.
6: Bronson, how do you feel?
13: Happy.
15: Hey, Tafali, how does that make you feel as a mum? Seeing him celebrated in a Ferrari.
16: Very happy. I think after today, he'll be even more excited to come to school.
15: Sky, can you tell us a little bit about Austin?
17: He's been really strong through it all. He didn't let it affect him at all. He's really good, and it's been really good to see him so happy and enjoying it.
4: Because to everyone watching, it was a Ferrari convoy. But to Bronson and Austin, this was about being celebrated and being seen.
6: Okay, so you guys are both going to be getting family passes from us to enjoy Monster Jam when it comes to Sydney in October.
0: What do we think about that? Wow. Can we get a massive round of applause for the principal of Madang?
6: Welcome, Meredith.
0: Hi, Meredith.
18: Hi, guys.
0: Hi.
6: Coles wanted to get involved and has now contributed to support the Breakfast Club for the rest of the year.
18: Wow. Our community means everything to us, and we would do anything to support our community. Everything we do is always with kids front and centre. They're our priority.
4: With a school full of cheers.
0: Okay, Madang Avenue, we are done.
6: Well
0: Make
6: done,
0: some
6: kids.
0: Noise, everybody. The really cool ride to school is over. 104.1 today. FM, make some noise.
4: This was the morning Bronson and Austin will never forget.
0: Oh, God damn it, I've cried again.
3: I need a warning when you play things like that.
0: I know. I'm looking at Loz and she's looking at me go, what have you done to me? Oh, my God.
3: That is so beautiful.
0: Oh, it was wonderful. Well done to Quebec in our bells and whistles factory as well. You bastard. Making me cry again. Poor old Loz, we brought her into one for one day. She's got through a box of Kleenex. Head to the socials at Today Breakfast. You don't want to miss a moment of that double really cool ride to school between Bronson and Austin, both of them having defeated leukemia. Hundreds of kids, Loz, they walked through a guard of honour, cheering their names. It was absolutely wonderful. Sydney, thank you for being a part of their beautiful day as well. And also, a special mention to our friends over at Channel 7 as well, because they heard about this story, and on Friday night on Channel 7 News, they decided to run this as well. Have a listen.
19: 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The high-octane experience combined three of Bronson's favourite things, fast cars, the Parramatta Eels, and his best friend, Austin, who also recently battled cancer. Bronson has spent the past 2 years fighting leukemia, and in just the last few weeks, found out he is now officially cancer-free.
0: You can just hear how much Sydney supports these two boys, and well done. The really cool ride to school. And you know what? Just because we love you, Sydney, and because apparently we haven't found enough tears, we're going to do it again this week.
3: God, I'm not coming in next week. I can't listen to that again.

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2: 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In Strathfield, a truck's broken down on Centenary Drive. It's northbound approaching Waroona Road. Cecil Hills, a truck breakdown. Elizabeth Drive, the eastbound M12 off-ramp. And at Maryland's, traffic lines are blacked out. Maryland's Road at Fowler Road. Congested roads, overflowing schools and hospitals, zero immigration. Australia needs a new deal. 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

0: You got Nathan M. Loz filling in. Emma Chow will be back tomorrow. Now, Lauren Barry,
1: yeah.
0: This is huge. You actually foresaw this happening.
1: I did.
0: The start of the show. Okay, if you're wondering, all this week, all last week, we're giving away State of Origin tickets with this.
2: 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Head to NRL.

0: Okay, Loz, the game is called Nathan Emma's Weight of Origin. All you need to do, if you want to win the tickets, we're the only place with them, you just have to stay on the phone for the whole show. So we start this at 6 a.m, but the beauty of it is, if anyone drops off at any point, you can swoop in and steal the tickets.
1: Yes. And then I said earlier, imagine if you were on hold for the whole show, it gets to 8:57, your phone drops off, and then someone else just swoops in and gets them and does nothing for them.
0: Now, Greg from Neutral Bay called the show at 6:01 this morning.
1: Yes.
0: 6:01 this morning. He has been on hold for the entire show.
1: Yep.
0: Right now, we just went to check in with him right now. Have a listen. We've got to check in. We have to officially do this.
1: Yep.
0: Greg, are you there? He's not there.
1: Oh,
0: he's not. Shorty B shook it as well. He's
2: no,
0: in the
2: Greg,
0: studio.
2: Bro.
0: Greg's not there. Which means, Sydney, 131060, jump on the phones right now. This is your opportunity. You don't have to wait. You wait for 4 seconds and you win the tickets.
1: Literally, you just get on the phone. You don't have to wait for anything.
0: If you get on the phone right now, you win the tickets. You only have to literally wait on the line for 5 seconds and you win State of Origin tickets. Poor old Greg Shorty.
3: Sucks to be Greg.
0: Greg was, wow. He was on hold for 3 hours.
3: What happened?
0: We thought he was also going to be Loz's soulmate because he kind of looked like the Etsy witch drawing that you had.
1: I haven't seen the drawing yet.
0: Oh, yeah, you haven't
1: seen it. Sorry, I haven't seen the picture of Greg.
3: How did you see Greg? Oh, yeah. Haven't seen
0: we haven't seen it. Okay. No. Would you want to turn over the picture anyway?
1: I have it here.
0: Yeah,
1: okay. Because you look, maybe Greg lost the tickets, but he might have gained a Lauren Barry.
0: Yeah, okay. So
1: right, I'm going to have a look
0: okay,
1: now.
0: Okay, here we go. This is Greg. Greg, who lost? Does he look?
1: I think he kind of looks like my Etsy guy. And I'm 100% serious.
0: This is legitimate. He couldn't. So maybe he was so excited about being the love of your life that he foregoed the tickets.
1: I'm a little bit afraid of the wet series now.
0: I know. And all of a sudden...
1: I need to stop messing with this stuff.
0: All of a sudden, Greg started to call back now. Not for the tickets, but for you, Lauren Barron. Hey, okay, so the phones have got into meltdown. Yes. Jason from Stanhope Gardens. Jason, I'm going to put the timer on. Jason, are you there? Jason. Jason, you bloody won the tickets. Jason, you go to Origin, brother.
4: Oh, I feel like Stephen Bradbury.
0: Yes. Jason, you Stephen Bradbury the hell out of this. Greg waited for 3 whole hours and then he dropped off at the death. Jason, you've come through out of nowhere and won these tickets. How do you feel?
4: Oh, I'm elated. I haven't even waited 300 seconds yet, so I've just won them.
0: Well done, buddy. You're going to State of Origin. And, Sydney, that is why you've got to keep it with us, Nathan M, on Today FM, right up until the end, because somebody could swoop in and steal those tickets. Jace, you enjoy the game. They're all yours, okay, bud?
4: Oh, go the Blues.
0: Go the Blues.
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0: Oh, keep listening to claim your share of 100K Payday. Mm-hmm. Reclaim your bedroom during bed sheds. Up to 50% off everything. Huge stock take sale. Bed shed, no one's better in the bedroom. Shawnee B, you've walked into some serious drama here.
3: Yeah,
0: this is
3: bit on.
0: It's a bit on.
3: Yeah,
0: Greg's dropped off. Jason stole the tickets. Lauren Barry's found the love of her life. It's all
1: it's just amazing.
3: I've heard this a few times
1: roses.
3: From you, Loz.
1: Love you. Have you seen though what he looks like? Honestly, I think he looks like my Etsy guy. Greg.
0: So for those following along, we had an Etsy. Loz did this on her own accord. Loz had an Etsy which draw the man of her dreams, and Greg who called through for the tickets and dropped off. Kind of looks like this
3: guy. How do we know this about Greg? Did he send a picture through?
0: He sent a picture through.
3: Is he
0: so look
3: naked?
0: At this, Shawnee B. No, he's not nude. It's not a picture of his peen.
3: Boring.
1: Can you see?
0: Look at that. Do you reckon they look similar, Shawnee? What do you reckon? Oh, he can't see. He can't see. He's got to have a look at this. How does that look?
3: Oh, yeah, they actually kind of do.
0: They look similar.
1: Don't they?
3: Yeah, wow.
0: Don't they reckon?
3: Although, the guy in the drawing does look like Jake Gyllenhaal.
1: That's... Yeah, it looks like a lot of people. I feel like my Etsy witch is taking some.
3: Yeah, maybe you need to date Jake Gyllenhaal.
0: Would you date Jake Gyllenhaal? I would
1: love to date Jake Gyllenhaal.
0: Well, you never know, mate. If you win a share of 100K, you could probably pay for a night with Jake. Right. I don't know, Shawnee.
3: Could be nice.
0: I don't know how this works.
3: I'll tell you what you could do with your share of 100K. You wouldn't have to wait on the phone for 3 hours. You could buy a box at Origin.
0: Oh, yeah, you actually
1: you
0: could.
1: You actually could.
0: You and all your mates.
2: You literally could. Okay, yeah. So how this works is Shawnee's going to give you a code word. You've got 15 minutes to go and enter it. And then you could score yourself a share of $100,000. Shawnee B, here's the code word. I've got it for you here.
0: The code word is Parramatta.
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2: 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A night with Lauren Barry.
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1: Her voice is incredible. 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It's very uplifting.
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Get another code word and all the details to win in the next 30 minutes on Today